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1: 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Counting down from 13, we are starting off with Harrison Gordon's Pretty off of their new release Bliss, and then number 12 is Sun Lux's album Out Into with the song Something to Love. 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

0: 88.1 FM KVSC. That song you just heard was Want You to Love by Sun Lux, number 12 on the top 13 releases this week. And then we are going to get into number 11, which is the Jayhawks new release. What is it called? The Jayhawks Sanctuary Park. And the song is called Leap of Faith. And then number 10 is going to be Enemy by Interpol off of This Mirror Weighs a Ton. And I got a little ahead of myself. But yeah, those are the next two songs that are going to play here on Crispy Bacon. I'm your host, Charlie. I don't think I said that the first time.
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0: 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That song you just heard was Enemy by Interpol, number 10 on our top 13 release list this week. And that album is called This Mirror Weighs a Ton. Number 9, we have Leona Flores with So It Goes off of their latest release EP, And So It Goes, right here on Crispy Bacon. 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

0: 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Coming up next is going to be Seethe by Chelsea Wolfe, which is number 7 off of our top 13 releases this week here on the station that you're listening to, 88.1 FM KVSC.
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0: 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That song you just heard was In Your Pocket by Rodrigo y Gabriela, off of their latest release, Our Home, which is number 6 on our top 13 list. And coming up next, number 5 is Elliot Skinner, their latest release, How Far We've Come. 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
2: Amen. I'm nothing but amen. I'm nothing but amen.

there be swords, wings that grow, this sort of thing makes you just trust the fall. 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Some parts are not your job. Who made you pick poison? I'll wash the feet of Judas, this spotless, dirty heart. Who made me want it all? Who made me want what's yours? Who will advise my honest? I had no regard, no safety net, but you had me guarded. Don't make my name a guard. Who cares what I did loud? Let's see who hit the target. Learn the ways that you talk. Surprised at how you respond. Graveyards, you turned to gardens. The world costs $30, but it's not

0: 88.1 FM KVSC. That song you just heard was Write Me a Letter by Biba Doobie off of their latest release, Pylon, which is number 4 on our top 13 release this week. And then coming up next is going to be number 3 with Phoebe Bridgers' latest release, Lost Weekend, and the song is called Bobby. So let's get into it here on your Sound Alternative.
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0: 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That song was All the Rage by Wishy off of their latest release, Nature's Pill. And then coming up next, drum roll please, for our number one album of the week is Beethoven's latest released, I See Them, I See Me. And the song that I'm going to play for you is called Neck. And then, given that we still have a bit of time here on the seventh hour of Crispy Bacon, I'm going to play you a song that I've been liking. That's a new release, which is Every Day is Halloween by Alex Alone. 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
1: 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That song you just heard was Every Day is Halloween by Alex Alone. And, excuse me, hold on. Okay. Excuse me. Oh, geez. Okay. Anyways, and you're listening to Crispy Bacon New Music Showcase, where we only play the newest and the hottest songs. Anyways, the song you just, I already told you. Anyways, coming up next is going to be Hungry House by AJAJ, and then Get Away From Me, I Think I'll Love You Soon by Julia Jacqueline, here on to your Sound Alternative, 88.1 FM, KVSC.
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0: 88.1 FM KVSC. That song you just heard was Girl Intentions by Freak Slug. And then before that was Talk It Over by Leon Bridges. And then before that was Get Away From Me, I Think I'll Love You Soon by Julia Jacklin. And coming up next here on Crispy Bacon is going to be Split Lip by Jaw Dropped. I am your host, Charlie, one of the fine, fine music department people. And I'm bringing you new music, I guess. I don't know. Here on your Sound Alternative, 88.1 FM, KPSC.
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0: 88.1 FM KVSC. That song you just heard was Life is a Circle by Sex Week. And then before that was April Suzanne by Beach House. Before that was Rings of Saturn by Soccer Mommy. And then before that was Split Lip by Jaw Dropped. Here on Crispy Bacon New Music Showcase. I love that last song, Life is a Circle. I was listening to one of my playlists on Spotify, and then it ended, and that song came on, and it's a single, like, there's nothing else, like, with it that sounds similar, but I was very surprised, and then lo and behold, we got serviced with it. So, there it is, and I love it. And coming up next is going to be Handsome Body by Doohickey Cubicle. A little bit of an older one, but a goodie, and I think still relevant in my eyes. And then Fascists Killed Your Rock and Roll by Elephant Stone, here on Your Sound Alternative.
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88.1 FM KVSC. That song you just heard was If You Want Me by the Womack Sisters. And then before that was Deep Blue by Chatpile. I like the new Chatpile album. My favorite song is October All the Time, which I probably should have played that one because it's October, but whatever. They're both really good. And coming up next is going to be Shovel by Paul Spring and then Entertainer by Slowpoke here on this station you're listening to, 88.1 FM, KVSC.

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1: 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That song you just heard was Vinny DeGama by the Alalas. And then before that was Elogia by Gia Band. And before that was Entertainer by Slowpulp. Coming up next on Crispy Bacon New Music Showcase, with me, Charlie, is going to be Rothko by Paris Paloma, and then For Your Love by Beck. 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

0: 88.1 FM KVSC. That song you just heard was Rock Island Line by Jake Xerxes. Xerxes, I think is how you say it. Jake Xerxes Fusel. And then before that was The Deepest Part of the Darkest Shadow by the Afghan Whigs. And then before that was For Your Love by Beck. And then before that was Rothko by Paris Paloma. Coming up next is going to be Spin the Bottle by Diary, and then Burn the Other End by Billy Strings. Here on Crispy Bacon New Music Showcase on your Sound Alternative.
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19: 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That song you just heard was Bird Woman by Medium Build, and then before that was Blowing Up by Kiwi Jr., and then before that was Burn the Other End by Billy Strings, and before that was Spin the Bottle by Diary. Coming up next is going to be The Dagger by Saul Williams, and then Pearls, by the Styrofoam Winos, and then, yeah, you're still listening to Crispy Bacon New Music Showcase. I'm your host, Charlie. Let's get into the music here on this station that you are listening to because you turned it on, 88.1 FM, KVSC.

88.1 FM KVSC. That song you just heard was Never Otter Even by Starcleaner Reunion, and before that was Who Dis featuring Mick Jenkins by Quarto Alto. Before that was Mechanical Bull by Hannah Cole, and before that was Pearls by Styrofoam White Nose, and before that was The Dagger by Saul Williams. Coming up next is going to be The Clown by Bev. And this is the last you'll be hearing from me because our show wraps up here at 10. But stick around for Undercurrents with Zach for some pretty cool punk music and stuff. But I'm going to leave off this set with The Clown by Bev. I said that before. And then The Singer in My Band by This Is Lorelei. And then Draw Blood by Told Slant. And to end it all off with When the Rain Comes by Hey Nothing. I hope you have enjoyed this hot and crispy Tuesday with me, Charlie. And I will see you all next time here on your Sound Alternative 88.1 FM KBSC.

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Thanks very much, of course, as always, to Charlie for bringing us the Crispy Bacon New Music show here on your Sound Alternative. That is the 7 to 10 p.m. that starts off with the Alternative 13. Goes hard at that top Baker's Dozen of the past week. And then we have the all-new music show right after that. That will conclude the one for the night. This is Lorelei with the singer in my band. And right ahead of that, Bev gave us The Clown from Expectations. Excuse me. The Star Cleaner reunion track you heard before that was a new single called Never Odd or Even. And go back. Pardon my goodness. I am just congested. Anyway, we had Corto Alto with Hootis featuring Mick Jenkins back at about a quarter to the hour with Some Small Fortune being the album that came from. And there you go. We've got all punk rock coming up here in just a moment. Here, we want to give you the usual look at all of the fun things that we have on KVSC. So if you get a chance, go swing by kvsc.org and you can take a look at the calendar there and look at all of our fantastic programming. We've had some changes in the last couple of years that we've updated and brought you some cool new things. Check out the weekends in particular, and just like to give a shout out right now to Winston for bringing lots of soul to the area. Fair skies and 59 degrees Fahrenheit here on the campus of St. Cloud State University. We've got a little tiny, nice northwest wind at 3 miles an hour, just enough to keep things moving. Tonight we'll get down as low as 49 degrees, so not too much farther down than we are at the moment, and we'll just keep that light northwest wind. Tomorrow, sunny, high near 70. It was nice today, huh? Yeah, that late summer resurgence. West northwest winds tomorrow, 5 to 10, increasing to 10 to 15 in the afternoon. Still not too bad, but we could see some gusts up into the 25 range. So along with that that heat, you know, the wind will blow in the warmer air, getting up to 70. Tomorrow night, going to be kind of like tonight. Low around 46, partly cloudy, a little bit of northwest wind. And Thursday, mostly sunny with the high near 64. So not quite as warm. But I see 70 on Friday and sunny and possibly 82. Yeah, up in the upper 70s and lower 80s for this time of year is pretty cool. Just a little something to keep us all happy for a little longer. All right, if you want to check out, also, I would always like to mention the talented Bob Wiseman, who is the professor emeritus and St. Cloud State University meteorologist. stcloudstate.edu/weather will get you his daily forecast with some great fun commentary. He prepared today's at 2:45 a.m., very much on brand. But an early October warmth to peak over the weekend is his headline there. All right, let's get into the music right now. Undercurrents Punk Rock kicking off with some new stuff and some classics and possibly your suggestions right here on KVSC. 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Tuesday, Tuesday, Tuesday, Tuesday, Tuesday, Tuesday, Tuesday, Tuesday, Tuesday, Tuesday, Tuesday, Tuesday, Tuesday, Tuesday, Tuesday, Tuesday, Tuesday, Tuesday, Tuesday, Tuesday,

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1: So I got a song to kick us off tonight here that I was meaning to play last week. A band called They Dead from right here in the Twin Cities area. I shouldn't say right here in the Twin Cities. From here in Minnesota. From the Twin Cities. So not next to me, but, you know, pretty close. Well, they had a great new album that's coming out. They have a great new album that's coming out on October 20th. It's called Lucy's Gone. And I was going to pair this song with the single from American Junk that came out here two Tuesdays ago. The songs are both titled Burn It All. But for whatever reason, the They Dead track just did not play in it. Was it just ruined my whole thing? But anyway, my name is Zach Giazfidel. This is Undercurrents Punk Rock. Happy to be here till 11 p.m. You'll have Rocket and Rocky Revenge, that is. Rocket and DJ Revenge will be on the late night KVC Nightly mixtape for you from 11 to 2. But in the meantime, if you got a request or suggestion, hit kvsc.org. Give me a suggestion there with independent punk rock in mind, and I will be happy to entertain it. Gets spooky season, so, you know, we can do that. We can go political or something like that, you know, get a little bit activism punk rock, or we can just do something fun and crazy and silly. I'm all down with all of it. Let's do this. We're going to start it off, though, like I say, this is the new track from They Dead. It's called Burn It All, right here on Undercurrents Punk Rock on KVSC.

Burn It All from Lucy's Gone, the new album that's coming out on October 20th by a band called They Dead. I'm going to get you some They Live in just a little bit because I have to. Just honorarily speaking, we got to do that. All right, we've got some brand new stuff here from a Sunken Ship Irony. Going to go a completely different direction and wanted to jump right in to give you this little taste. Got a brand new album out. It's called This Hurt is a Serpent That Strangles My Heart. And yeah, we're going to be just super excited. The anti-folk, folk punk, whatever you want to call this, stylings of J.J. Wardenin and gang. Here is A Sunken Ship Irony with a tune called Ride Your Bike to Therapy, right here, debuting worldwide on KBSC.

0: A current below the surface of a fluid. Undercurrents. This is bad conduct from bad conduct. Up the punks, down with the trend.
1: Certain circles entertain the belief that all superheroes are not created equal, that from every elite crime-fighting juggernaut there exists, in turn, a lowly cut-rate equivalent. These are the chronicles of a team of such heroes, a group so ill-equipped that they have been stripped of their crime-fighting duties and forced instead to monitor the emergency hotline. Now the secretaries of the superhero world, they wait for a time when they too can contribute to the greater good. They are not talented, they are not feared, and they are not respected. They are our Red Phone Dispatch. Certain circles entertain the belief that all superheroes...

Little bit there from Red Phone Dispatch. That is from their 2006 release called Rotary Public. Yes, if you could see the artwork, you'll understand. Red Phone Rotary Public. Yes, Red Phone Dispatch, and with the track's origin, which tells you how they came to be, and their first song, In Case of Emergency. Yes, they are Red Phone Dispatch. Or were, anyway. A good Minneapolis band there. Fantastic release there. Just clever, catchy Twin Cities pop punk. God, I love it. Anyway, the Groovy Ghoulies up in front of that with the double shot, sort of. We had the Groovy Ghoulies with Graveyard Girlfriend on Translucent Orange Vinyl. A cool 7-inch single there. Came out in 1997 on Lookout Records. And we had right up ahead of that, actually, Kepi and Friends. Here's the interesting thing. We have the original CD that was released of that. It is Kepi and Friends, and it's called American Gothic. The album is a 2008 release on Asian Man Records. But apparently, I think Kepi himself perhaps formed a label, and it's called Swanky Tunes, I think, or something, Swanky Tune Music. Anyway, it looks like they reissued it in 2024, and it's now just under Kepi Ghoulie. Eh, what do I know? Anyway, Kepi and Friends is what we're going with on that one, and it's tune called Sleepy Hollow, in keeping with the spooky theme. We had a Sunken Ship Irony there with a brand new tune called Ride Your Bike to Therapy from This Hurt is a Serpent That Strangles My Heart. Thanks, JJ. We appreciate your fantastic songwriting skills, and you are a treasure to and for Minnesota. We had They Dead with Burn It All way back at the very start of the show. If you want to catch more of that, just keep listening. We'll get more on it.

347-4350. All right, let's get back into it right now. This is a band, again, called the Gin Goblins. They're from Edinburgh, Scotland, and they are were a fantastic band with just death-obsessed punk rock. Mikey, the lead singer, unfortunately passed away in November of 2013. So the band formed back in 1992. This album came out in 2007. It's just self-titled Gin Goblins. We're going to go with another tune called Sleepy Hollow right here on your Sound Alternative, KVSC.

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0: Safety pins are the nipple of academia.

Whew. Yeah, it's a good single there from a band called Unstable Shapes. That's called Feral Joy. That is a 2024 release, and I wanted to play that one because shortly we're going to tell you a little bit about some live stuff coming up at the Cloudland Theater, which includes, if I'm not mistaken, that band playing together with They Dead. It may have already happened. I'm just a little behind sometimes. It's okay. Anyway, Feral Joy from Unstable Shapes is the cool thing we just heard from a Twin Cities post-punk band. That came out on Math Lab in 2024. Slime Monsters from Outer Space, 2025, released their Dead Planet demos. Eclipse of Liberation is the name of the tune you heard there. Slime Monsters from Outer Space, also playing around the Twin Cities, and from the Twin Cities, They Live started, or, well, nope, we didn't start the set with that, but we did have a They Live track in there from the Satanic Verses from 2014, going back a few years there. Drink Blood Records put that one out. You heard the song Pentagram, another Twin Cities death-obsessed band there. But speaking of death-obsessed, but not from the Twin Cities, the only band in that one, and we went way over to the top of the island of Britain, to Edinburgh, Scotland. The song Sleepy Hollow from Gin Goblins from 2009. Self-titled release there in honor of spooky season. All right. I have not seen a request or suggestion come my way just yet. So if you got one, swing by kvsc.org, throw one up there at the make a request link at the top of the page. Carp, that means you, because I didn't get that one last week, and I feel bad because I didn't see even what it was. You're still listening. I want to give a quick shout out to a few people, actually. There are a lot of you out there that I know have listened over the years. So I just want to say right now, most recently, one that got a random email. Nathan, down in Buffalo. If you're still listening, that's super cool. Thanks for the random out of the blue email. Appreciated that one. Hope you got your stickers and you told me you gave them out to your friends. Cool. Mike Bones, always got to say a shout out to one of the stalwart friends of Undercurrents Punk Rock over the years. Keeps us in the stickers, as a matter of fact, so that we can continue to, well, you can put them wherever you like, but we can keep spreading the word that way. Want to say a shout out also to James up in Thief River Falls from Hog and the Ox. Hog and the Ox is a radio show that he does up there, and he does a great job featuring local and not so local bands, but basically keeping live music up there a big thing, and working with all of the bands to talk about the live music that's coming up, and he does a great job. I've checked out playlists and looked at what he's got going on, some of his social media posts and things like that, but it's called Hoggin, H-O-G-G-I-N apostrophe the Ox, A-U-X. Don't know what the name of the show is, but James, you do a great job. Nicely done. And I want, of course, shout out those folks at Sampaguita in Aiken, Minnesota. Yeah. Always, always cool to have you along for the ride. And everybody else, you. Yeah, you. Yeah, no. Don't turn left. Don't turn right. Nope, you. You're awesome. All right, let's get back into some more music. And but shortly, like I say, I've been trying desperately to scramble in and get some things done here, but it hasn't really worked very well. To give you the live music update that I like to do at the halfway mark of the show. So let's just say I'm gonna shout out Undercurrent MPLS, because that is cool, and doing a fantastic job of keeping up all of the shows lists and things like that that they do. There we go. In fact, just finally got it loaded. We have Nash and Break at the Amsterdam Bar tonight, the 6th of October. Also, at the Fillmore, the quote-unquote Sex Pistols, Steve Jones, Paul Cook, Glenn Matlock, and I can't remember the dude that's singing, but they're playing tonight at the Fillmore, or did play, maybe. Tonight, I guess, with Starcrawler. I want to give since John Lydon was just here in town with PIL, 2 weeks ago? Yeah. Thought I'd give him a shout as well. We have coming up, pardon my stuffiness. Undercurrent MBLS, not as thorough and complete as usual. So I want to mention Cloudland, since that is a great venue that I have many times noted and shout it out. Down on Lake Street,
East Lake Street. You can find them right next door to the new location of Extreme Noise Records. They got a 3-year party actually going on here. Their third anniversary was on the 2nd of October. So just want to give a shout out to them for keeping up the great work. Let's see. The next thing is coming up here on Saturday the 10th. The Silent Treatment, The Slow Death, and Most of a Horse will play. I had thought again that perhaps They Dead and Unstable Shapes were playing coming up, but it looks like it may have already happened. So anyway, if you want to find the great Cloudland, just Cloudland Theater with an ER.com. That'll get you. We've got artists like Cindy Lawson and Rad Owl and a bunch of others coming up for this month. So feel free to check that one. I'd also want to just give a shout out to, of course, our St. Cloud local B-Side Indie Music Cafe and Project 37, the wonderful organization that spawned that particular establishment. Project 37, a part of the IMCCM, the Independent Music Collaborative of Central Minnesota. 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And they do stuff in St. Cloud and out of town occasionally. So Project 37's been going for some time, and this is pretty sweet to have a great organization like that pushing out good music into the community. All right. Project37mn.com website is available for you to take a look at more. But of course, also, like I say, look at the B-Side Indie Music Cafe, downtown St. Cloud, on 7th Avenue. All right. For right now, I'm just going to say those couple of things and we're going to get right back into the music. Cause if you got something spooky you want to hear, maybe, oh, wait, there's a, hey, still got that old Insomniac record. Oh, you know what? I don't, but maybe we can wrangle something. Anyway, let's see here. Got a request for some Polar Bear Club. I'll look and see what we can do for you. Oh, thanks for the love. Appreciate that. All right, so there's somebody that swung by KVSE.org. Now you can do the same if you want to get something in front of me here. Let's get back into the music right now. I've got a new one here. This is a band I discovered last week when I played a little thematic set to address the Cornell rapists were in the news and should be in the news and should continue to be in the news. But there's a band called Rape Revenge. Rape Revenge is out of Calgary, and they are amazing. This is an older release here that I found called Paper Cage. I'm going to play you the song, Rates of Failure. It's a very short tune, but it is fantastic. We're going to get some Flores y Fuego, and we'll see what else we can add into the mix here. Like I say, maybe some of your suggestions. It is National Taco Day as well as National Noodle Day. Taco Day means, of course, I have to play some In Defense, since they have the famous taco versus pizza battle that they are firmly on the taco side of. So they've got songs like The Only Thing Good About Pizza Is the Crust. And there's a bonus track on the vinyl release of their first album, Don't Know How to Break Dance. So we'll get you this some stuff in a little bit here. But right now, gonna go short and bad ass. This is Rape Revenge with, Rates of Failure. And then we'll do some Wasichu and some Flores y Fuego right after that. Right here on Undercurrents Punk Rock KVSC.

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That is just absolutely fantastic stuff. That is a band called Exile, and I kind of laugh at that one because the band Exile, back when I was young, was a country band that was played on popular country radio. But what you just heard, there was an awesome, crusty band called Exile with Weight of the World from a 2012 7-inch cool red and black vinyl there on Unrepentant Records, which was a label out of Seattle that found me, sent me a bunch of stuff for a while, and then just sort of faded away. But the band is from Austin, Texas. This was a 3 year later follow-up to a 2009 full-length they did, but four songs on this 7-inch. The two best ones are unplayable as we have to put them on, but Weight of the World, super cool. Fast, short, crusty stuff. Radical Fun Time with Purposeful Universe before that 2024 release from the fantastic Heroes of Minnesota Punk Rock. Yeah, Sam, I'm saying it. This Fun Time, we had Radical Illusions. The name of that release, you can find them all over Bandcamp. Radical Fun Time, Dilapidated Distro, Punks to the Bone, just, you know, wherever. Just go find them. Wasi Chu from Mankato, 25 demos there. Democracy in Decay, first time I've gotten a chance to play that one. Oh, that whole release is just so good. Thanks, guys. Appreciate that one. Flores y Fuego from Mexico City with the title track from their album Wabi Sabi from 2025 on Pirates Press Records. And we started off with a track from Calgary, Ontario, a band called Rape Revenge from their Paper Cage release from 2012. You heard Rates of Failure. Man, that was some sweet stuff there. We've got 10:57 already. I have got a pile of junk here in the studio I cannot easily get rid of, but I'm going to have to because coming in for the nightly mixtape, we have DJ Rocket and Revenge. The two of them will take you through till 2 a.m. right here on your Sound Alternative. This is KVSC FM and HD St. Cloud and KMOJ HD3 Minneapolis St. Paul. I have a requested track here. I've got a couple of them. Man, I wish I could do more. So I want to just shout out this one. James from Hog and the Ox, as I mentioned, is on Wednesday night on 90.1 FM, the Pioneer up in the North Country. And we also had a request last week that I missed it. This week, I cannot say that I can play this one, but man, Carp, thank you. Stabitha and the Knifey Wifeys. I gotta look that one up now. You are always introducing me to good stuff, new stuff. I've got so much stuff you've already given me that I want to get to. Damn you. No, thanks. It's a great thing. It goes back to my original slogan for the show is drowning in punk rock since 94, and that is totally, absolutely, completely, absolutely true. But I want to also just give another shout out here because Halloween show coming up at the Keller Bar, Radical Fun Halloween Time. That's right. Radical Fun Time is going to be back here in town for Halloween. So there we go. All right. I'm going to just do one last track because I do have a genuine request here for some Polar Bear Club. We're going to round things out since there's a little, just a tiny wind out of the northwest tonight. This is kind of funny, actually. I'm going to play you the song Bottled Wind. Maybe that's what's happening with it. That's why I don't know it. We don't have it. We're getting down to about 49 degrees tonight here in central Minnesota. Right now, we're still sitting up there a ways. Actually, fair skies and 63 degrees. That's actually come up a little bit. But we're going to have just a light northwest wind. Tomorrow, it'll be the gust. So they'll open the bottle up. Maybe. All right, let's get back into it here. This is Undercurrents Punk Rock. My name is Zach G. Asphodel. You are super sweet people for listening. And I have to say, this is a one of those requests. I wished I could get this in as well as the Dead Pioneers I was going to play you. But we're going to do this one here. So there's this Polar Bear Club to round things out right here on your Sound Alternative KVSC with requested music.

0: This is KVSC, your sound alternative, 88.1 FM. It's time for the nightly mixtape. Thank you to Zach for bringing us Undercurrents. Awesome. I'm Rocket.
1: I'm Revenge.
0: And we're here until 2 a.m. bringing you some great music. Is that right?
1: Yes.
0: That is right. How right is it?
1: It's extremely right.
0: We have beer.
1: I'm entirely positive about this.
0: We're going to start up with our first set here to lead us into the night, the long night, aka 3 hours.
1: 3 hours.
0: We hear something from Soccer Mommy and Sophia Stell, but first up you'll hear the Black Angels with You on the Run. 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

0: Hello, this is KVSC, your sound alternative, 88.1 FM. That was Soccer Mommy with Rings of Saturn, a single by them. For that was Sophia Stell with Now I Got a Lot from the album The Greatest Album of All Time. And before that was the Black Angels with You on the Run from the album Directions to See a Ghost. Do you ever see ghosts?
1: Yeah.
0: Are they nice or are they friendly?
1: It kind of depends on the ghost.
0: Fair enough. All right, anyways, we'll be right back to some more music right after this.
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0: Do you have any idea what we're gonna hear on our next set?
1: I do.
0: Alright, what's going to play last in the set?
1: I don't know.
0: I knew it. I know you have no clue. We're going to hear something from Yard Act and LCD Sound System, but why don't you introduce our first song, Revenge? Try not to laugh when you're saying it.
1: We're going to hear The Best Day Ever off of the SpongeBob soundtrack.
0: Yeah, and that's not a joke. 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

0: 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I'm reading off all the positioner statements here.
1: Okay. That's okay.
0: It's funny. That was Yard Egg with New Beginnings from the album You're Gonna Need a Little Music. But that was LCD Sound System with the song All My Friends from their album Sound of Silver. And what was before that? Revenge.
1: Best Day Ever.
0: By who?
1: SpongeBob SquarePants. Does it actually say it's by SpongeBob?
0: It does actually say it's by SpongeBob. Everybody, whoever was driving during that moment and tuned into the station and was like, oh, I wonder what, you know, the college kids are playing. They saw SpongeBob SquarePants, The Best Day Ever. And I hope all of them were a little confused but enjoyed the music irregardless. You know what, we'll be right back and I'll reveal our next set right after this.
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3: Eliza Winston was supposed to be a free woman, but her husband died before he could pay off the last bit owed to Richard Christmas for her freedom. So here she was, summer 1860, steaming up the river from Mississippi to Minnesota with her owner, Richard Christmas, his invalid wife, and their daughter. This was a vacation for the Christmas family, an escape from the southern heat, a chance for Richard Christmas to get away from the running of his plantation, Shiloh, with its thousands of acres and 160 slaves. But this vacation was work time for Eliza, who had three people to look after. But it was also a time of planning, because in 1860, Minnesota was a free state, and Eliza had encountered in this vacation community of St. Anthony a woman named Emily Gray, a well-connected community member, an abolitionist, and a free black woman. It was through Emily Gray and her connections that Eliza Winston of Mississippi got her day in a Minnesota court. And despite an angry mob of pro-slavery whites, she received her freedom on August 21st, 1860.
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1: Mm-hmm.
0: Well, our next set has a little theme to it, and do not reveal it.
1: Okay.
0: Because if you can guess the theme, you will win the satisfaction of guessing the theme. So, our next set will consist of Helicopter by Block Party, Bulls on Parade by Rage Against the Machine, and Sonic Youth with Cool Thing from their album Goo. It's the actual name, yeah. Guess the theme, you win the satisfaction guessing the theme. This is KVSC, your sound alternative, with Rocket
1: and Revenge.
0: Heavy mixtape.

0: KVSC. This is the voice of St. Cloud, 88.1 FM. Revenge, what song was that?
1: That was Helicopter by Block Party. I do not know the album it was off of. I cannot see
0: from it's from their first album, Silent Alarm, which also has Banquet on it, which is also really good.
1: Yeah, that's also a good song.
0: You know what was before that?
1: I don't remember. What was that? That was Rage Against the Machine, right?
0: Yes, with Bulls on Parade. Yes. From Evil Empire. Before that was...
1: That was Cool Thing by Sonic Youth.
0: From their album, Goo. And yes, I will reveal what the theme of that was. Nobody got it. It was... These are songs that were in Guitar Hero. Were these all in Guitar Hero 3, or...?
1: Yes.
0: Yes, so these were songs...
1: If I remember correctly, it's all off of 3.
0: These are songs that were in Guitar Hero 3. That was the theme. Thanks for playing. No one got it, so no one gets the satisfaction.
1: My mom looking... did, but I also gave her a hint.
0: Oh, well, you cheated.
1: But it's not cheating. She didn't ask for a hint.
0: Well...
1: I gave her a nudge.
0: You know what? Your mom can have a half victory.
1: Okay.
0: So, congratulations, Revenge's mom. You got a half victory. For guessing the theme because of a hint.
1: Mm-hmm.
0: All right, we'll be right back. Some more music right after this.
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0: So because it's about to head into the next hour and midnight... I only know the next two songs in the set, so the third will be a surprise to all of us, but I can't name the next two songs that we're going to play come from the Dresden Dolls, and here's Bodega with the song Tarkovsky. What station is this, Revenge?
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1: Okay, look, you need to hear this from a friend. 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

0: KVSC, your sound alternative, 88.1 FM. That was Nick Cave and the Bad Seeds with the song Red Right Hand from the album Let Lovin'. Was that used in the Scream movie again?
1: I don't remember.
0: I feel like it was.
1: I might have been.
0: I was trying to think of like what movie it was in. It was either in... it was Scream. Because I was thinking it was either Scream or Donnie Darko. And Mad World was Donnie Darko.
1: Yeah. There's some mouse over there.
0: What? Oh my god! Why? I thought we got rid of it! Oh my god!
1: It's okay.
0: Don't...
1: What the... What is...
0: I don't want mice near me, man.
1: This is fine.
0: This is the kind of entertainment you get on live radio. If that comes near me, I'm going... I'd probably slid out beneath my feet. I'm thrown off guard. Before that was Dressed in Dolls with Lonesome Organized Rapes Page Turner from the album No Virginia. Where?
1: It's over there. It's fine. My god! It's literally small.
0: I don't care! I don't care! Before that was Bodega with Tartovsky. You read something? This is not... Oh my god! Where is it?
1: You really want a message to happen during this?
0: I don't know! I don't know! I don't know where it is! I don't want it near me!
1: Do we want to play music and figure this out?
0: Let's play music! Here's Basement... We're gonna hear Breeders in Nirvana! I don't know! Here's Basement Jax, we'll be right back! This is Romeo, KVSC 88.1 FM.

0: 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I'm shaken up because if you're here during the last break, Revenge saw a mouse run through the studio, and I don't want to deal with that right now.
1: We don't know where it went.
0: I want it gone.
1: I'm going to try to catch it, but it's hiding now.
0: Please do. If not, I'm sorry to whoever has the host in the morning. There's a rogue mice somewhere. Rogue mouse. That was the Breeders with Divine Hammer from Last Splash. Before that was Nirvana with Drain You from the album Nevermind. Before that was Basement Jacks with Romeo from their album Rudy. I really like that song.
1: That is a good song.
0: Really nice. It's really nice to play after a mouse runs through the studio. If you see it, please point it out. Because that was great entertainment. I'm also looking behind me, in case it's behind me.
1: He literally, like, got up on the chair like it was a cartoon writer. I'm not exaggerating.
0: I did do that. I don't want mice running around my feet. I don't like it. We'll be right back. Some more music right after this.
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0: For our next set here, we'll hear something from Fugazi and Passion Pit. Before we get to that, here's the Go Team with the song Get It Together from Thunder Lightning Strike. That's what I need to do right now, is get it together. Get it together, man.
1: It's just a little mouse.
0: I don't like little mice. I'm sorry.
1: It's literally like a smaller than usual mouse.
0: I don't care. I'm a gigantic chicken. I'm sorry. Here's the Go Team. KVSC 88.1 FM.

0: Room from their debut EP Fugazi. Before that was Passion Pit with Sleepy Head.
1: It's not out.
0: I know. Passion Pit with Sleepy Head from the album Manners, and before that was the Go Team with Get It Together from Thunder Lightning Strike. Despite that, I've not gotten it together. But also, that was kind of our little Big Planet set.
1: Yeah. It was
0: half of it, anyways.
1: Half of it.
0: Yeah, so this has effectively now just become the mouse show.
1: Yeah.
0: I'm going to try to keep, like, composition, you know?
1: I'm trying to lure it out.
0: I'm going to read something here. Really quick. You know, hopefully, by then the mouse will have come out. It's one mouse.
1: What if it's multiple that come out?
0: Don't even, like, manifest that. Don't even. Oh, whatever. To help keep you informed this election cycle, KVC is presenting a debate between District 14 Senate candidates Bernie Perryman and Eric Putnam on Wednesday, October 7th. So that's tomorrow. Well, actually, that's today. Later today.
1: Yes, today.
0: The debate takes place at Ritchie Auditorium on the St. Cloud State University campus. The public is invited to attend. We are co-presenting the debate with St. Cloud Live and UTVS. The debate will air live on KVSC and will also air on UTVS and stream on the St. Cloud Live website. The debate begins at 7 o'clock p.m. You can submit questions for the candidates in advance of and during the debate. More information is available at our website, kvsc.org. And that's airing later today. What's I going to do for our next set? For our next set, we'll hear something from My Chemical Romance and the Polyphonic Spree. Before we get to that, though, here is Fiona Apple with a Beatles cover. And we'll keep you updated on the mouse situation as it goes along. Here's Across the Universe on Your Cell Alternative, KVSC, 88.1 FM. I'm Rocket. Who are you?
1: I'm Revenge.
0: And this is the Nightly Mixtape, also known as The Mouse Show now.

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0: 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Revenge, what song was that?
1: That's...
0: You know this.
1: I'm blanking on it right now.
0: It's
1: I'm
0: My Chemical Romance.
1: I know it's My Chemical Romance, but I'm blanking on the title right now.
0: Famous Last Words.
1: Yes. Okay. That's Famous Last Words.
0: And that, I think that closed off the Black Parade.
1: Yes.
0: Because that was when the show ended.
1: I mean, it ends with blood.
0: Well, yeah, with blood.
1: It ends with blood, but...
0: Oh my, I just slapped my microphone.
1: You're always doing this.
0: I'm sorry. That was an accident. I was like waving my hands like, eh, whatever. Before that was, let me check. The Polyphonic Spree with Light and Day, Reach for the Sun from the album The Beginning Stages of. There's one song on that I wish we could play, and it's the last track on the album because it's 36 minutes. It's an ambient drone track and it's really annoying.
1: I remember you talking about that.
0: I listened to a whole thing one night. And I think around, like, 7 minutes in, I was just like, is this almost over? It's nowhere near done. It's longer. That song takes up more than half of the album. Everything else is, like, 33 minutes, except for that one. That was Fiona Apple with Across the Universe from the soundtrack to Pleasantville. Do you want to read something off of this?
1: Yeah. I'll see if I can...
0: Catch. Nice catch.
1: It didn't even reach me.
0: No, you caught it. You caught it. How will anyone know that you didn't?
1: I caught it. I really caught it.
0: Yeah, you caught it. Everyone, round of applause.
1: What do I want to read?
0: Got some good songs in the next set.
1: We do.
0: Marcus, a good song, and then a bunch of other stuff. This is going to take us right to the next hour.
1: Have we read something about the museum already?
0: I don't think so.
1: Okay.
0: I haven't really read much because of the mouse.
1: Yeah, we were kind of the mouse for them. And we still don't know where it is.
0: Yeah, I'll show up.
1: Anyways, in the community interests, KVSC reminds you that the Stearns History Museum is presenting a program to help you get ready for the changing of the seasons. Uh-huh. On Saturday, November 7th, local renovation specialist Eric Cheever will lead a program titled Keeping the Weather Out Homeowner How-Tos. 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
0: Our next set will basically throw us right into the next hour and the last hour of music. So we will hear something from MGMT and probably throw on a little short White Stripe song. For that, though, here's a song for a band that we are seeing, that both of us are seeing exactly... Not 6 days from now, but whatever.
1: Yeah.
0: We're not going to be here next week because we're watching the Smashing Pumpkins play live. Here's a song for the album. This is a revenge pick from the album. It's called Porcelina and the Vast Oceans. Here in KVSC, your sound alternative.
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2: 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And just look at all this grape juice I spilled on the carpet. 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

0: 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That, what you just heard, was Maps by Yeah Yeah Yeahs off of Fever to Tell. Before that, you heard MGMT, or Management, if you want to pronounce it like that. That was their song Flash Delirium off of Congratulations. Before that was the Smashing Pumpkins with Porcelina of the Vast Oceans off of Melancholy and the Infinite Sadness. I really like that song. That was my decision to play that.
1: So it came you didn't fresh want, off the disc as well.
0: Fresh off the disc. If you didn't want to listen to a 9-minute Smashing Pumpkins song.
1: Sorry.
0: I really like it.
1: Seeing them next week.
0: We are.
1: As they go on their tour, which is called the Rats in a Cage Tour.
0: Which is awesome.
1: It's two sets, no openers. Which
0: full pumpkin.
1: That's strange because I've been to so many concerts and they've always had like an opener to them.
0: Yeah.
1: Except for the last one I was at and the next one I'm going to.
0: That is interesting. I don't know if I've been to any without an opener.
1: It is a little weird because like, at least when I saw They Might Be Giants at First Avenue last week, he just kind of stood around.
0: Oh yeah.
1: For a while. And it's like at some point it's like my feet are already sore and they're not even on stage yet. But you get more music, I guess. I don't know. Depends.
0: It depends.
1: Depends on a good show.
0: It depends on how you want to look at it.
1: You wanna read the weather or something?
0: Oh yeah. Is that
1: it's on that computer this time.
0: It is. It's on a different monitor. Okay.
1: Isn't it special? mouse update, still haven't seen it yet.
0: Yeah, we haven't seen the mouse.
1: So I think it's probably hiding. Which is fine. Totally scared it, by the way. Scared it off my charm.
0: For the rest of tonight, it is going to be mostly clear with a low around 49, which I think is very nice.
1: That is actually nice. So since I'm wearing a heavy hoodie right now.
0: Oh, yeah.
1: It's been 80 all day, and this is horrible.
0: It was, like, really hot earlier.
1: Yeah, unusually hot.
0: At least in my standards.
1: Is it unusually hot tomorrow, too?
0: It might be. Sunny with a high near 70. So that's decent. But that's what it said. Honestly, last night when I looked at what it was going to be today, it said that too.
1: Really?
0: Yeah. And then the sun was beating down onto me in the car.
1: What weather were you using? Were you using just like weather channel?
0: Just what my phone told me.
1: Oh, you're using a phone weather service. Yeah, I don't trust that.
0: It's normally right.
1: Well, today it was wrong.
0: Winds could gust as high as 25 miles per hour.
1: Oh.
0: So it may or may not get crazy. I don't know.
1: We only have 50 minutes left in our show. It's insane. Let's get some good songs going. How about that?
0: For our next set, we are going to hear something from Chatpile and the Afghan Whigs. But
1: good.
0: Before that, we are about to listen to the Butthole Surfers song Pepper.
1: First time I ever played the Butthole Surfers on KVSC, I censored it. I said BH Surfers. And I immediately turned that back when I had to read back the song. I was just like, that's bad idea. That's pointless.
0: It's pointless.
1: It's pointless. You can say Butthole Surfers on the air now.
0: It's fine. You can do anything. This is... we'll stop talking. This is KVSC 88.1 FM. Your sound alternative.

Monday. Boss is on your case, but you got to sit in on some local bluegrass. You were late again on Tuesday, but right on time to sample the new Janelle Monáe. Wednesday, it's another boring staff meeting, followed by Pixies Deep Cuts played right off the vinyl. I like to spend some time in Mozambique. You get it. 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

0: 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You just heard October All the Time by Chatpile off of their release, Who Loves the Sun.
1: Quite a bit of silence at the end of that song.
0: There was quite a bit of silence, but it's a fun song because October is the current month.
2: Wait. Oh.
0: I didn't choose that song. It was just there, honestly.
1: Well, hey.
0: But it fits, which is...
2: If it was October awesome. All the time, that wouldn't be bad because October is like one of the best months.
0: It is. Before that song was the Afghan Whigs with Memphis, Texas off of Soft Control.
2: And that's funny because Memphis isn't in Texas.
0: That is
2: actually, there probably isn't Memphis in

0: community college. Stop looking at me like that, because I almost said cremate. Don't look at me like that. This event is free and open to the entire community. Children and families are welcome at the event. The event will bring people together to discuss race, share experiences, and listen to each other's stories. Attendees will also enjoy food from various cultures. You can get more information about this event at our website, kvsc.org. Go to the events tab in the area events page. I don't like you laughing about that because this is very serious. And you were laughing because I misspoke.
1: Yeah, I was doing that.
0: Rude.
1: For our next set, we are going to hear something from Ween.
0: Yeah, they announced a new album recently.
1: Oh, did they?
0: Yeah, well, a new compilation album. But something has been waiting for 21 years. So incredible.
1: That is incredible. Before that, it'll be something from Cameron Winter.
0: From Geese.
1: From Geese. Geese.
0: You saw Geese before they got big.
1: I did.
0: Lucky you.
1: I never heard of them.
0: Lucky you.
1: I saw them open for King Gizzard. The song we are about to hear is Bootleg by The Garden.
0: Which is
1: an awesome song. It's an awesome song.
0: This is KVSC, your sound alternative, 88.1 FM.
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0: That was Ween with Don't Get Too Close to My Fantasy off of the release Pure Guava.
1: I love how you don't... You can't cut off the harmonics at the end there.
0: You can't.
1: It's the vocal melody. It's great. It's part of the song.
0: It's needed. It's a very good song.
1: It catches you off guard the first time, but you eventually learn to love it.
0: You learn. Before that song was Love Takes Miles by Cameron Winter off of Heavy Metal.
1: I still like Geese.
0: Yeah.
1: A lot of people kind of like turned around on Geese a bit. I don't think it's fair.
0: They abandoned Geese.
1: Geese is over. No more.
0: Before that was The Garden, their song Bootleg off of the release Bootleg. That is their newest album, and it's very good.
1: I think they just wrapped up the tour for that. Minneapolis was one of the last stops on it. So that's probably over, and now we just wait until...
0: Now we wait very patiently.
1: Until the next album, which hopefully is really soon. Please. Please. Please really soon.
0: Please. Please make more.
1: When's Faith No More and System of a Down gonna come here as well?
0: I literally haven't signed that.
1: Because it's like every single week I've been like looking on their social media saying, hey, is it announced yet? And I look and they just announced another music festival in like Belgium.
0: They keep going places and it's not here.
1: Come here at least. Or at least come close to here, you know?
0: Yeah.
1: I'll say I'm willing to drive to Chicago for System and Faith.
0: Yeah.
1: I'm going to book a hotel room.
0: It's definitely worth it.
1: So that means they're not going to go to Chicago even. They're going to only go to New York, L.A., and Dallas, Texas.
0: I'm a little
1: distracted right now because there's like a little big booth over there, and every time I speak, the lights light up. It's really cool. Sorry. Okay, man. It's 1:30 at night. Be nice. We have 20 minutes left.
0: All right.
1: What's our next set?
0: Our next set... It is going to be something from Sweeping Promises.
1: Good.
0: Before that, it's going to be something from Doohickey Cubicle, which is a sick name.
1: I love that name.
0: An awesome name.
1: That's an awesome, one of the best I've ever heard.
0: But up next, we're going to hear Dinosaur Jr. with Feel the Pain.
1: Love it.
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0: 88.1 FM, your sound alternative, AVSC. That was Sweeping Promises with Last Man off of You Saw, I Romanticize. That was a fun song.
1: Oh, yeah. That was...
0: Before that, we heard It's the Same by Doohickey Cubicle off of Good At It.
1: Great band name.
0: It is a very good band name. Before,
1: if they gave out Grammys or band names, I would give that one it.
0: True. Before that, it was Dinosaur Jr., which is another good band name. It was their song Feel the Pain off of Without a Sound.
1: Just a great song and a great band.
0: Yes, extremely.
1: I'm getting more used to being up until 2 a.m. doing these shows.
0: I'm always up this late.
1: I'm also up this late, but I'm never up like talking this much and playing music.
0: Oh yeah,
1: I'm multitasking, but you know what? I'm getting better at it.
0: Yeah, I go to bed. I go like into bed at like 4 in the morning usually. So this is like,
1: yeah, this is nothing. It's also been long for me today because we were out.
0: Yeah, we were out.
1: Record store shopping.
0: We were out all day today. Had a very music filled day.
1: Very music filled, and we're having a very music filled next Tuesday too.
0: Yes.
1: We won't be here next week.
0: We will not be doing this show next week because we will be seeing the Smashing Pumpkins.
1: We'll be back after that. Trust.
0: Yes. We will be back.
1: And we don't have any other concerts planned for the near future either, so we'll be back for Tuesdays.
0: That is weird. I don't have anything after
1: that. Yeah.
0: I always have something.
1: System of a Down, please. Please.
0: If Faith No More and System of a Down come here, we'll be seeing that.
1: Yeah. Hopefully if it takes place on Tuesday, sorry. Anyways, this is also our last set of the evening tonight. It's been really, really fun.
0: Yes.
1: It's always fun doing this, especially with a co-host. Especially that since I was the old shift on Fridays.
0: Wink.
1: It does kind of get a little lonely there, but, you know, it's an afternoon too, you know?
0: Yeah.
1: But yeah, it's nice doing this with a co-host. You can just, it's not like you're just talking to a wall.
0: Yeah, you can, I imagine you can do a lot more. I've never done it by myself.
1: You can also play more music here.
0: Yes.
1: More, you know, unique songs. Anyways, what's in our last set for tonight, Revenge?
0: Our last set, we have a couple of songs. We are going to hear Radiohead's Don't Just Leave. Off of the Bends. But
1: Don't Leave, it's one of the good ones.
0: don't leave.
1: It's one of the good ones, trust me. Just is a good song.
0: It's a good Radiohead song. But before that, we are going to hear Weezer's El Scorcho off of Pinkerton.
1: This does not make a good case on everybody turning off the radio.
0: These are good songs.
1: They're good songs, please.
0: If you're listening to this show, you probably like this.
1: Well, there's no utter garbage songs, but these are good ones.
0: We only have good music, and this is the music.
1: Anyways, yeah, I'm Rocket.
0: I am Revenge.
1: Thank you for listening to Nightly Mixtape tonight. Have a good night. Sleep
0: good.
1: Well,
0: good
1: sleep tight, don't let the bag bugs bite. Hopefully don't let no little don't, mouse don't, in here bite either.
0: Yeah, don't let a mouse in our radio station.
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2: 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You'll hear from plenty of local and state news so you never miss a headline. After that, we'll give you national news stories that are important to be in the know about. Then you'll hear from the BBC for your world news summary before getting the weather forecast of the St. Cloud area. Of course, we can't forget about Down to a Science, a segment where we give you the facts and bust down myths of all things scientific. Then you'll hear from state and local sports news as well as This Day in Sports for 90 seconds of sports history. Finally, our newscasts always wrap up with a 30-minute feature of different varieties just to make sure you're extra informed.
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2: 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You'll hear from plenty of local and state news so you never miss a headline. After that, we'll give you national news stories that are important to be in the know about. Then you'll hear from the BBC for your world news summary before getting the weather forecast of the St. Cloud area. Of course, we can't forget about Down to a Science, a segment where we give you the facts and bust down myths of all things scientific. Then you'll hear from state and local sports news, as well as This Day in Sports for 90 seconds of sports history. Finally, our newscasts always wrap up with a 30-minute feature of different varieties, just to make sure you're extra informed.
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1: 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Take

0: 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Flushing animals, what do you want to know? What do you want to hear? If you say you want to hear anything but the Reynolds, I'm going to come looking for you!
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0: Let's give them a big round of applause. I know I can't hear you, but I know I can pick up what you're saying, baby!

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0: just never know what's going on in this town. 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
2: 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You'll hear from plenty of local and state news so you never miss a headline. After that, we'll give you national news stories that are important to be in the know about. Then you'll hear from the BBC for your world news summary before getting the weather forecast of the St. Cloud area. Of course, we can't forget about Down to a Science, a segment where we give you the facts and bust down myths of all things scientific. Then you'll hear from state and local sports news, as well as This Day in Sports for 90 seconds of sports history. Finally, our newscasts always wrap up with a 30-minute feature of different varieties, just to make sure you're extra informed.
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seen it on the TV. Madam, might have heard it in a rhythm, subliminal or lyrically on CD. And I never made a TV, but maybe I was told it by a teammate on the bench.

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2: With headlines from around the state, I'm Zan Holston. Coming up, more gang shootouts hit multiple metro suburbs as parents and neighbors demand answers.
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2: Plus, law enforcement agencies join together and send warnings.
4: We heard some people getting ready to start this in Bloomington. Don't. We'll be on y'all like white on rice.
2: But first, health officials completed contact tracing in southeastern Minnesota for three new measles cases in Fillmore County, warning more cases could follow that outbreak as they issue a separate exposure warning. All three cases in Fillmore County were unvaccinated people. The first case, linked to travel, is the current primary cause of the disease spread. Now, the separate exposure warning involves an infected passenger on Amtrak's Empire Builder from Chicago to Minot, North Dakota, September 23rd, a route with six Minnesota stops. State health officials say there are currently more than 3,200 cases spreading in the U.S., and Minnesota is not immune.
5: If we just look at different outbreaks across the country, every day there's a new outbreak starting across the country. So we hope that Minnesota will be spared, but we're on high alert.
2: Initial measles symptoms are similar to a bad cold or flu, and being vaccinated is the only way to prevent the disease. More than 100 shots fired in a Bloomington neighborhood early yesterday morning add to a string of what multiple metro law enforcement agencies say are Somali gang-related shootings at parks, a church basketball court, and a homecoming football game. Law enforcement agencies and citizens are now calling for collaboration.
6: Don't go shopping at the Longhorns to get shot at, and I don't go to work out to get shot at.
2: Edina parent Mark Rolfson is one of the hundreds of residents of the metro suburb of Edina who showed up Monday night to a community meeting demanding action. The Edina City Council discussed the issue last night as well. Now, the Hennepin County Sheriff and Edina's police chief say multiple metro area law enforcement agencies are pooling resources and creating a larger task force.
7: If people don't see these young people being held accountable, it's going to continue to grow.
8: But as you can see in the last couple weeks, this has been intensifying and increasing.
2: Ramsey County Sheriff Bob Fletcher says social media feuds turn violent to win bragging rights, and that's different from gangs built around drugs, money, or territory. And he says that a small group of troublemakers is giving the entire Somali community a bad reputation.
9: We're talking about a small number of 300 children. There are over 100,000 Somalis living in Minnesota.
2: He says smaller police departments need regional help because the groups move between communities.
9: We have the opportunity to fix it. We have the resources to fix it.
2: He says as many as 40 agencies are working together on a regional response. Minnesota's public defenders remain short-staffed, putting pressure on the system that represent people who can't afford a lawyer. A state review of the system released yesterday finds caseload standards are more than 30 years old and don't reflect attorneys' actual workloads. Analysts also found weak leadership and recommended updated standards and oversight.
10: Listen to the public. You do not have to accept the over-budget bids later tonight.
2: Despite residents' concerns about cost, Rochester City Council voted to replace the Silver Lake Dam. Rochester will begin work next week on a $19 million makeover of the dam, nearly $4 million more than last year's estimates. The redesign will replace the aging dam with rock rapids and cascading pools, reshape the shoreline, and install supports for a pedestrian bridge. A man broke up a fight between his dog and a black bear, and they all lived to tell the tale. The man lives in northeastern Minnesota near Cloquet. He says he let his dog out for a morning bathroom break before sunrise and then heard a ruckus. He ran outside and found the dog and bear scuffling. Without thinking, he says he kicked the bear to save his best friend. The DNR says the man and dog were lucky. Both were scratched and the bear ran off. The dog went to the vet with minor injuries. The man went to work. And finally, it's tons of fun, literally. Just east of the Twin Cities, Stillwater's Harvest Festival returns, with giant pumpkins splashing in the river and giant pumpkins smashing into the earth. Sunday's pumpkin regattas send paddlers racing down the St. Croix River and hollowed out pumpkins, and both days, organizers are dropping giant gourds from a 100-foot crane. For North Star Stories, I'm Zan Holston.
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2: Today, we're excited to announce that Lackadaisy has been greenlit for an animated series. This Prohibition-era tale about rum-running cats will be animated by Glitch Productions, who you'll recognize as the team behind works like Digital Circus, Murder Drones, and The Gaslight District. We've been waiting 2 years for the full series since the pilot released.
3: Lackadaisy is a unique take on Prohibition-era stories, starring a cast of cats including the cunning violinist Rocky, the shy Freckle, and the energetic Ivy Pepper. These three cats do their best to smuggle the alcohol needed for their boss, Mitzi May, and the Lackadaisy speakeasy. As if that wasn't hard enough, they must also dodge the rival Marigold smuggling ring, who is hell-bent on taking out their rivals. In the pilot, we get to see one of the confrontations as a simple pickup job for the Lackadaisy trio turns into an explosive fight for survival. The Lackadaisy was once the premier speakeasy, but after the owner Atlas is mysteriously unalived, management falls to his widow, Mitzi, and Mordecai and others split away and join the rival gang, Marigold.
2: Glitch gave us a sip of what's to come by gifting us the beautifully animated and voiced Last Call musical number performed by Mitzi's voice actor, Ash Wagner. Last Call gives us a look at the Lackadaisy speakeasy in its prime. This was back when Rocky could just play the violin with the band and leave the rum running to the professionals. Other notable voices in the cast are Michael Kovac as Rocky and Sungwon Cho as Mordecai. And the creators have confirmed that the cast will be returning for the full series, along with new voices joining the cast for new characters being introduced in the first season.
3: Lackadaisy Season 1 has just begun production and is estimated to release sometime in 2027. Don't worry if you can't wait that long, as you can read all 107 chapters of the comic on Webtoon. The pilot episode and Last Call are also available on YouTube. We'll keep you updated as more details get released. And until next time, Dark Hearts, stay nerdy. NNN would like to thank our listeners for tuning in.
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0: We didn't have tornadoes here until we started putting into traffic circles. Because on the county, you want to know why? That when people go round and round in circles, it causes disturbance in the atmosphere and causes tornadoes.
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0: KVSC, FM and HD St. Cloud, and KMOJ HD3, Minneapolis, St. Paul. I'm Jean, and you just heard Teenage Fan Club with their track Ain't That Enough on the Eclectic Breakfast, but you're now tuned in to Indie Brunch here on this early Wednesday morning, even though it's 9 a.m. I know it's not early for a lot of folks, but for a college student, yeah, 9 a.m. is a little early. But yeah, you're listening to KVSC. Normally, Shay is here to bring you today's Indie Brunch on this Wednesday. But there's a lot going on with KVSC today. We have our debates debate tonight, the final debate that's taking place in Ritchie Auditorium. I highly suggest, the debate is between Eric Putnam and Bernie Perryman. The debate will be hosted in the Ritchie Auditorium tonight, so you could attend for free, obviously. Doors open at 6:30, and it's open to the public. The debate starts at 7. You can submit questions if you would like them to answer something specific. You can submit it at kvsc.org or stcloudlive.com. KVSC and St. Cloud Live do reserve the right to amend, combine, or summarize the questions that people submit or reject any inappropriate questions. And for those who are thinking of attending, there is free parking on campus at 5 p.m., especially on weekdays. All attendees can park in any lot on campus with the exception of D lot, residential lots, ADA spaces, and 15-minute spaces. Small bags are permitted, but like really small bags or clear bags. Also note that food and drink are not allowed in Ritchie Auditorium. So consider stopping by. If you can't stop by, tune in on 88.1 FM KVSC. But that's what I want to tell you before we get into what's coming up next. I have a little bit about The Root Cellar coming your way, Cruise in the Decades, and today's edition of Stages. So there will be a number of shows that you can go see, not only in the St. Cloud area, but around greater Minnesota. So let's take a little listen to a little tidbit about Root Cellar.
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0: Cruise in the Decades is heard on KVSC Saturdays at 12 noon. 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
2: Welcome back to Stages on KVSC. Here's what's happening in the Granite City area and beyond. Starting off with Thursday, October 8th in the St. Cloud area, Monday Night Jazz will be performing at the Pioneer Place Veranda Lounge from 7 to 9:30 p.m. Moving on to Friday, October 9th in the St. Cloud area, Scarlet Woods will be performing at the Pioneer Place Veranda Lounge from 8 to 11 p.m. Stop by the Pioneer Place main stage for MTV Unplugged, presented by Mallrats, happening at 7:30 p.m. Let Them Cook presents The Most Wonderful Time of the Year, a Halloween-themed drag show featuring special guest DeCreme. The event is happening at the Red Carpet Event Center at 8:30 p.m. Next Chapter, Pandemic Inc., Head Case, and Giving Up the Ghost will be performing at the Red Carpet's Keller Bar at 9 p.m. Ending Friday and moving on to Saturday, October 10th in the St. Cloud area, Scott Kiefer will be performing at the Pioneer Place Veranda Lounge from 8 to 11 p.m. Mason Dixon Line presents Born on the Bayou, a tribute to Creedence Clearwater Revival, happening at the Pioneer Place main stage at 7:30 p.m. Mystery Machine will be performing at the Red Carpet main stage at 9 p.m. 302 Music presents Beat Battle St. Cloud, happening at the Red Carpet's Keller Bar from 9 p.m. to 2 a.m. The event is hosted by L-Dub and features six producers who will battle it out for a cash prize. The event is 21+, and the music starts at 9:45. Finally, moving on to Sunday, October 11th, in the Twin Cities area, Moon Out will be performing with Hemlock Springs as part of the Get So Hot Tour at Palace Theater at 7 p.m. The show is all ages and doors open at 6. Sawyer Hill will be performing with Never Ending Fall as part of the Everybody's Home, Nobody's Happy Tour at Fine Line at 8 p.m. The show is 18+, and doors open at 7. Finally, Karina Rickman will be performing at 7th Street Entry at 8 p.m. The show is 18+, and doors open at 7. As always, don't forget to support your local scene, and until next time, I'm Alan Sucero. Go see a show!
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4: 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If you're someone concerned about AI making all your favorite creative mediums obsolete, fear not. Did you know algorithms have been trying to kill off drummers since the 1930s? Drum machines take up less space in the van, they're always on beat, and they are significantly less likely to sleep with your girlfriend. But there's one thing drum machines can't do, and that's have literally any kind of stage presence. So next time a tech bro tells you artists are so over or whatever, tell him that he sounds like a pretentious new waver trying to convince you to listen to more Human League.
5: And Stages for you there. So go see his show. Let Them Cook is always a delight to see in person. And a Halloween event sounds fantastic. I will say the end of Stages, the little outros they have always make me giggle. The drum not stealing your girlfriend is that's a silly one for you. But now we're here for the music. Now I will be bringing you some tunes on this Wednesday morning. I have personally been holding back from playing this artist for a few weeks so that I can play the artist. It took a lot of self-control. We are going to listen to one of my favorite records, or I guess favorite albums that has come out in the past year. I had it on repeat as soon as I found it. It is such a fun journey of an album. So we are going to listen to Les Long with the release Alouette. We'll listen to La Journée va être chaude. So basically, the journey is going to be hot. So let us enjoy this little French track from Les Long right here on 88.1 FM KVSC.

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2: Woo!

Muna with So What off of their latest release, Dancing on the Wall. It's a real fun album, so if you want something to dance on the wall to, listen to Dancing on the Wall. It's real fun. Before that, we had Les Long with La Journée Va Être Chaude, which is basically a song about climate change. The journey's going to be hot. Like, we know that climate change is here. There's a couple lines about it's not an if, it's a when, which is true. But yeah, so starting off on a note with Alouette. And then we had the little Alouette song to follow it, and then rolled right into Muna. Now, since Muna just played, and since they're also going to be in Minneapolis soon with Hemlock Springs opening for them, I wanted to play one of my favorite Hemlock Springs song. This also came out around the time that I first started DJing here at KVSC, so I'm really excited to play it for it's a nostalgic trip for me to play this today. And then we'll roll into Blood Orange, just because gotta scratch that itch, gotta listen to Blood Orange, it's too good. Then we'll get into Angel Olsen even further on this Wednesday morning. But before we get into the music, I do want to talk a little bit about the weather, because it's so nice outside. I was getting a little tired of the rain, and I know it was like all the way on Saturday. It's like days away at this point, but I'm really happy for the sun, because I know it's going to be cloudy and it's going to be a cold winter. So I want to enjoy the sun while it's here. It's feeling like a cool, Let me correct myself, cool 44 degrees. We're looking at a high of 70 today and a low of 45. It will stay sunny throughout the rest of the day here. Thursday, high of 64, low of 46. Partly cloudy, but the sun will be out. Friday, high of 71, low of 58. Again, another sunny day there. And if we take a peek at Saturday, this will be the warmest day of the week with a high of 82 and a low of 62. So a great day to get out about and enjoy the weather. Enjoy the nice, sunny, beautiful, lovely weather. So yeah, that's what's going on in the St. Cloud area for the next few days in terms of weather. So enjoy. Now let's roll into Hemlock Springs. This is not off her latest release. This was a single at the time. We'll listen to Sever the Blight from Going Gone. And then we'll roll into Blood Orange and Angel Olsen even further on the way. 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

88.1 FM, KVSC. You just heard from River Shook with If We Got a Chance. Before that was Interpool with Wake Up and Underline Passages with Sandria. It's missing a few vowels, so I'm just going to assume that's what it is. Actually, I think it's Sandnia. Excuse my pronunciation. But you just heard a little bit about mispronunciations here, so we're just trying our best. I mean, there is a whole band named 3! So with that, but let's get into what's coming up next. I have The Replacements with I Will Dare on the way, a legend in the Minnesota scene, but also a legend in the punk scene as well. We'll listen to their track I Will Dare. But speaking of The Replacements, I do have to mention Tommy Stinson, and he will be in Minneapolis in November. I know he recently had a show over the summer, I believe, and he'll be back in Minnesota. And let me confirm that date for you. First Ave, November 25th. So go check it out. Tickets don't look too pricey, so I might snag myself one to go see one of the legends of The Replacements live. He's got his own solo stuff he's working on, just kind of now that he has, he has his own studio, so he can really do whatever he wants to, but he's just experimenting, trying different things, and seeing where the songwriting process will take him, which is really fun to see and to hear. So check it out. He'll be here soon. Even further, I have Alex Walton on the way, and then Hey Nothing with their track Arteries even further. 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

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King KVSC formally invites all of its loyal listeners to tune into the nightly mixtape from 10 p.m. to 2 a.m. every Monday and from 11 p.m. to 2 a.m. every Tuesday through Thursday. 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

Hey Nothing with their track Arteries right here on KVSC. Before that, we had Lex Walton with Hipster Runoff and The Replacements with I Will Dare. You're listening, like I said, to KVSC. I do want to mention, with Hey Nothing, also a phenomenal track, Arteries is an amazing song. But if you want to know more about Hey Nothing, you can go to their website. And if you're like, wow, this song is so cool, I wish I could play it on my guitar, well, you're in luck, because they also have a chords tab on their website, and if you click it, it will give you a crossword puzzle, and you have to solve the puzzle to get the chords to their songs. So if you're looking for something to do, check it out. It's a real fun interactive way to engage in their website and their music. And so we're gonna slow it down just a little bit. We are going to listen to L.A. Priest with Ever Know, then R.E.M. with Leaving New York and You Do Right. And if we have time, Betty Servert. But first, I do have a community announcement for our friends who are listening, for you, who is the listener at this current moment. In the community interest, KVSC reminds you that the Create community is presenting their 21st annual conversation on race on Wednesday. That's October 28th, titled Our Voices, Our Strength, Our Future. The event begins at 5:30 and takes place at the St. Cloud Technical and Community College. 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So go see it. Go to it. Go chat. You will only gain something from attending. Now let's get into what's coming up next. I have LA Priest on the way with the track Ever Know right here on College and Community Radio, 88.1 FM, KVSC.

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1: We didn't have tornadoes here until we started putting into traffic circles. Because on the county, you want to know why? That when people go round and round in circles, it causes disturbance in the atmosphere and causes tornadoes.
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3: 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I'm Jean, and you are listening to this Wednesday's Indie Brunch. Just for today, I'm filling in for Shay, and I'm here to bring you more music. What else would I be doing if, while hosting Indie Brunch? Not bring music? Put in a request if you just want silence for the duration of a song. I'm kidding, I can't do that. But what I can do is bring you the tunes. On the way, I have The Verve with On Your Own. Then they don't really need much of an introduction. You know who The Verve are. They're awesome. Then we'll roll into Wishy, and another artist who doesn't really need introduction is Air. Then even further, I have Twisted Teens. Before we get into the next set, I want to say that I saw the new Resident Evil movie yesterday. As a, I guess, short-term fan, maybe not quite long-term, but as a fan of Resident Evil, it was really fun to go see. If you've ever played the games, the movie really does feel like you're playing the game. The main character isn't quite the protagonist of like the other video games, which I think is really refreshing. He's just a normal guy. He's just a normal guy with a normal job. He doesn't know how to use heavy artillery. He doesn't know how to navigate stressful situations like what he's thrown into. It's really good. It's really fun and it's silly. Even though it's kind of a horror movie, it did almost make me cry at the end. Maybe shed a single tear. So it was really good, and I highly suggest that you go see it if you can, if you're able. And I have a song that kind of makes me think of the movie. I think the movie has just kind of taken over my brain at this point in time. So I'm listening to music, and it just reminds me of the movie. So go see Resident Evil. And bring your friends. It's a fun time. And so let's listen to The Verve with their track On Your Own, then roll into Wishy and Air even further right here on KVSC. That's radio as local as it gets.

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3: 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Monday is at 12:30. It's real fun. You get to learn about what's going on, what has happened. Sorry, history is what's already written. You can hear what has happened in the St. Cloud area, Minnesota. It's really fun and just an informative listen, so I highly suggest you tune in, as you do to all of our shows, obviously. But for music, you heard Twisted Teens with When We First Met, Air with Don't Be Light, and Wishy with Sensational. Now, on the way, I have Steph Chura, an indie artist, which is what she's described as online, but I would argue she's more, it's a little electronic. And definitely the singer-songwriter fits a little bit more, but it's, you know, it'll be a fun time. Then we have Poison Oaks with Pine, and Saul Williams with Mazaha, right here on KVSC. But before we get to the weather, before we get to the music, Freudian slip, before we get to the music, I want to talk about the weather, what's going on in the St. Cloud area. It says 44 degrees outside, but I think it's lying. I don't know if it's just because I'm Minnesotan, but it did not feel like 44 degrees when I walked in. It felt like 60. But maybe I'm just acclimatizing really quickly to the cold weather, which is good for me. We're looking at a high of 70 today and a low of 45 tonight. Bright and sunny kind of all day. Thursday, high of 64, low of 46. It'll be partly sunny on Thursday there. Friday, high of 71, low of 58. Sunny all day. If you take a peek at Saturday, high of 82, low of 62, 20 degree difference there, and a clear, sunny Saturday. So get out, enjoy the weather while you still can, before the snow comes, because, what, November's next month, and it almost always snows in November, so just prepare, be ready for the weather, and enjoy it while you, the sun while you can. Now let's get into the music while you take the time to go outside and soak up the sun. 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

But what I mean is, these are things that are owed to you.

0: Starting at 6 p.m. Wilson is a citizen of the Rosebud Sioux Tribe and a Metawakaton descendant. She is a writer, educator, and environmental advocate who has published 4 award-winning books and essays in numerous publications. Her books, Spirit Card, Journey to a Dakota Past, and The Seed Keeper, both won a Minnesota Book Award. 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Mirror Theater, in collaboration with Dark Omens, presents its production of Richard O'Brien's The Rocky Horror Show at the Red Carpet Nightclub main stage from November 5th through the 7th. This cult classic musical tells the story of a newly engaged couple getting caught in a storm and coming to the home of a mad scientist unveiling his new creation. Performances start at 7 p.m. and are dedicated in loving memory of Tim Curry. KVSC DJs Liz and Johnny are in the cast. For further show and ticket information, visit redcarpetnightclub.com. Performances for Luca Theater's production of Gutenberg the Musical start the weekend of November 6th at the Gnarly Bard Theater. In this two-man musical spoof, a pair of aspiring playwrights perform a backers' audition for their new ill-advised project, a big, splashy musical about printing press inventor Johann Gutenberg. Featuring local actors John Legg and Kyle Siemens, performances run that first weekend and the next. For further show and ticket information, visit lucatheater.org. That's Luca, spelled L-Y-K-K-E. And Stern's History Museum's Hops in History series is happening again at Bad Habit Brewing in St. Joseph on Thursday, November 19th at 6 p.m. This time, the history of brothels and houses of ill repute will be featured, including some of the more infamous examples of these establishments and the detractors that came along with their rise in popularity. And yes, Stearns County had its fair share in the mid to late 19th century. This event is free to attend for members of the museum and priced for non-members. I'm Gracie J, and that's what's happening. The Arts and Culture Collage is funded through the Minnesota Arts and Cultural Heritage Fund and is produced by KVSC, a proud member of AMPR's Diverse Radio for Minnesota's communities.
1: 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You just heard what's going on in the St. Cloud area, and boy, am I excited for the performance of the Rocky Horror. I'm excited for Rocky Horror. I know there's a few KVSC DJs that are participating, and I do want to say I wasn't able to be a part of the production, but I'm so excited to see Rocky Horror. I've never been to a live event where Rocky Horror was shown or performed, so I know, like as mentioned in the Arts and Cultural Collage, it is a cult classic. So I'm studying up because I know there's fan chants. That's not the right word. There's crowd engagement, and there's lines that, you know, you kind of throw in, and, you know, I can't be the odd one out. So maybe I'll have to go a couple times. The first time is just to test it out, and then the second time, and then the third time, and the fourth time. I'll just go every single day. Yay. All right, let's get into what came before, what's coming up next. Well, you will plan to go see Rocky Horror and support the KVSC DJs that are there and support the theater company that's putting it on. You heard Saul Williams with Mazuha. Before that was the Poison Oaks with Pine. Coming up, I have MGMT with Congratulations, Dinosaur Jr. with Walk Me Back, and we'll get to Elliot Smith even further on the way. That's what I'm throwing at you in this set, just a little bit. And then I'll come right back to tell you about more music. So let's get right to it. Here's MGMT with Congratulations right here on 88.1 FM KVSC.

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1: KVSC, your sound alternative. You just heard before a little bit about Whole Lotta Blues was Miss Misery by Elliott Smith, Walk Me Back by Dinosaur Jr., and Congratulations by MGMT. Now on the way, we are going to lean more into a folk acoustic sound here. We'll listen to the Strumbellas with Hanging Out in My Head featuring High Valley. Then a band that I have been enjoying as of late, Squirrel Flower. They're an indie folk group with their track Sick Tooth is what we're going to listen to. And it's really fun. I love DJing. But another joy of DJing is looking deeper into these bands, or like looking at their website, which isn't actually that deep. And they are really creative. Like, I know it was a while ago, but it was Hey Nothing, and they had their crossword puzzle that if you completed the puzzle, then you get their list of chords, or the chords for their songs, where Squirrel Flower has it's a very minimalist website where it is just, you know, everything's hand-drawn. They have, like, a new album that they're promoting, which is what we're listening to. A little speech bubble with the merch. Just check out the website. It's real cool. It's real interactive. It's just fun to see bands be creative outside of just music. We have the Strumbellas, Squirrel Flower, The National, and Sharp Pins on the way. Sharp Pins, hopefully that'll take us to the end of the hour here if we have time. But again, you're listening to Indie Brunch. I'm Jean, and let's get right back to the music. Here's Hanging Out in My Head featuring High Valley by the Strumbellas right here on KVSC.

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1: Every Sunday from 3 to 6 p.m., KVSC opens the doors to the underground. 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From Minnesota backroads to southern dive bars, Canadian prairies to Aussie outposts, if it's got heart, it's got a home here. No fluff, no filler, just 3 hours of music that digs deep and hits hard. And make sure to check out our Ruler of the Underground right around 4:30. 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

KVSC FM and HD St. Cloud, and KMOJ HD3 Minneapolis St. Paul. We are rolling into the last hour here of today's Indie Brunch. Again, I am Jean, hanging out just for today. I'll also be on the Indie Brunch tomorrow, so feel free to come back for that if you like what you hear. And I'll bring some more fun tunes there. In the meantime, let's talk about what's coming up next. I have Parquet Courts with Sunbathing Animal. And just a heads up, it's going to be real fast. It's only a 50-second track, so they smushed a lot of music. Well, not really. Smushed a lot of music into that time. So it goes really fast. And then we will slow it down to Sophia Stell and Courtney Barnett with Kurt Vile even further, as well as there is still on the horizon Soccer Mommy on the way. So there's more coming up in this next set here. But first, I have a community interest announcement for you. In the community interest, KVSC reminds you that the Stearns History Museum is presenting a program to help you get ready for the changing of the seasons. On Saturday, September 7th, local renovation specialist Eric Shever will lead a program titled Keeping the Weather Out, Homeowner How-Tos. The workshop covers how to fix cracks and drafts, repair problem doors and windows, employ general winterization techniques, and more. There is a fee for this program. Space is also limited, so participants are asked to register in advance. More information is available at stearnshistorymuseum.org. That is another community reminder from your friends at KVSC. So, they are also transferable skills where you can apply them not only if you're just living in a house, in an apartment. You can also share those skills with your friends. It's just overall helpful for you and everyone in your life, really, to go to that event. So you should go. All right, let's get into what's coming up next. I have Parquet Courts with Sunbathing Animal. Again, this one goes real fast. It's punky. Then we'll slow it down to Sophia Stell. 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Here is Sunbathing Animal.

KVSC, your sound alternative. That was Courtney Barnett and Kurt Vile with Over Everything, a longer track. And Sophia Stell with Now I Got a Lot, another longer track, kind of balancing out the 50-second tune that you heard. Actually, I lied. It was 3.5. I just can't read and I can't tell time. So let's get into what's coming up next. I have Soccer Mommy on the way with Rings of Saturn. I believe this is off of her latest release. If I'm mistaken, just let me know. I'm human and I make mistakes. But what I do want to mention is that Soccer Mommy and Snail Mail are going to be at First Ave on the 10th. And it'll be really cool. It'll be really fun. And while gathering this information for you from the First Avenue website, Soccer Mommy actually made a song about a character in a video game, which I find really refreshing and really fun. And if you are a fan of Stardew Valley, you should check out Soccer Mommy's song Abigail for the character in the game. And for those who are unfamiliar with Stardew Valley, it is a game where you live in a big city and you're like, city life isn't for me anymore. So you end up inheriting this farm from your grandfather, spoilers, and you are able to build your own farm and mine and just like Minecraft looky. But the unique part of Stardew Valley is that you live in a village with a bunch of romanceable characters. So like bachelors, bachelorettes, and you have your choice of anyone in the town to kind of romance. And so it's really silly to see Soccer Mommy write a song about one of the characters that you can romance in the game. And so I think it's really fun. Unfortunately, I can't find the song right now, but maybe I'll have it for maybe Thursday, maybe. But yeah, so Soccer Mommy and Snail Mail will be at the First venue on October 10th. That is days away, so you can still secure tickets. So let's listen to both of them and then Kristen Hirsch even further. 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

further. That's what I got coming up next. Let me tell you a little community announcement in the meantime, and then we will roll right into the music. This is just a friendly reminder for those who are 18 and up, I guess, like you can vote. So to keep you informed, this election cycle, KVSC is presenting a debate between District 14 Senate candidates Bernie Perryman and Eric Putnam on Wednesday, October 7th. The debate takes place at Ritchie Auditorium on the St. Cloud State University campus. The public is invited to attend. We are co-presenting this debate with St. Cloud Live and UTVS. The debate will air live on KVSC and will air on UTVS and stream on the St. Cloud Live website. The debate begins at 7 p.m. You can submit more questions for the candidates in advance of during the debate. So really at any time you can submit questions. More information is available at kvsc.org. That's the District 14 Senate debate airing on Wednesday, October 7th. That's today on KVSC, radio as local as it gets. So it airs at 7. You can also go in person if you would prefer. It is just in the Ritchie Auditorium on the St. Cloud State University campus. And parking lots are free. If there's, I think it's K-Lot, if I'm not mistaken. And it's by Webster Hall. It's right in front of that building. So if you park there and kind of walk over to Ritchie Auditorium, that would be the prime place to kind of park your car. So, yeah. Go be, if you're in the St. Cloud area, then consider attending or listening. Now let's get into what's coming up next. I have Westerman, again an art pop musician, coming your way with Mosquito, then Sierra Farrell and Belle and Sebastian, even further on the way.

0: All the way left on your radio dial, 88.1 FM, KVSC. You just heard Belle and Sebastian with the Stars of Track and Field. Before that was Sierra Farrell with Trying to Love You and Westerman with Mosquito. We are coming to the final set of the Indie Brunch on this Wednesday morning. Again, thank you so much. I am Jean, and I will not be back here next week. I don't know if Shay will be back here next week either. I don't know. We'll see who's back here next week. And I'm also doing tomorrow's diversion. Sorry, not diversions. Vicariously, I want to. But I won't be doing tomorrow's diversions. I will be doing tomorrow's Indie Brunch as well as this Saturday's Alt Shift. So if you like what you heard, come back. Listen to another show that I host. But yeah, let's roll into the next couple of tracks here. Be sure to stick around for noon, the new News Watch. Bug will be hosting the news today at noon. And so, yeah, in the meantime, here are some more tunes. I got Rodrigo y Gabriela with Hinamaru Twins, Radiohead, and if we have time, Grumpy even further on the way. Thanks so much for listening. Come back next week and come back tomorrow for Indie Brunch on Thursday. Let us enjoy a little bit about Freeform Friday. And then hear a little bit about MN90, some Minnesota history. Then Hinamaru Twins by Rodrigo y Gabriela right here on KVSC. 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
5: The Beatles never made it to Minnesota when their appearance on the Ed Sullivan Show triggered an epidemic of Beatlemania. The Fab Four wouldn't play Minnesota for another year. But another long-haired band of scruffs, part of the British invasion, did. June 12, 1964, the Rolling Stones played at the Danceland Ballroom in Excelsior. Their debut album, England's Newest Hitmakers, had hit record stores less than a month before, and their first single was just creeping up the charts. So the turnout for the show wasn't stellar. No screaming or fainting girls, and really not many people. Allegedly, the next morning, lead singer Mick Jagger swaggered over to the drugstore to fill a prescription and chatted with local man Jimmy Hutmaker, who told Mick about ordering a cherry Coke at the drugstore soda fountain, but getting plain Coke instead. Hutmaker shrugged it off with, "You can't always get what you want." 4 years later, that would become the title of a Rolling Stones song. Did Hutmaker inspire the song? No one but Mick Jagger knows for sure.
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Thank you to Gene for bringing you the Indie Brunch Show. That last song you heard there was Hinomaru Twins by Rodrigo E. Gabriela on your Sound Alternative. 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I'm Bug. Today is October 7th, 2026, and it's time for KVSC's Noon Newswatch program. On this Wednesday, I'll bring you the latest news from our local and state community, then I'll catch you up on what's happening nationwide before we hear from the BBC for today's World News Summary. Your rundown of Husky and Minnesota sports news is coming your way along with your full Granite City forecast. 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

0: KVSC in partnership with St. Cloud Live and UTVS is hosting another debate this election cycle ahead of the November 3rd general election. The Minnesota Senate District 14 debate between DFL Eric Putnam and Republican Bernie Perryman will take place at the Ritchie Auditorium on the St. Cloud State University campus tonight at 7 p.m. Doors will open at 6:30, and the event is free and open to the public. The debate will include questions submitted by the public. To submit your questions, head to kvsc.org or stcloudlive.com. KVSC and St. Cloud Live reserve the right to amend, combine, or summarize the questions or reject those deemed inappropriate. Due to time constraints, please note that the moderators may not be able to get to all questions. Amended parking regulations went into effect at the beginning of the fall semester. Because of the new regulations, parking on most lots on campus is free after 5 p.m. on weekdays, so attendees can park in any lot on campus with the exception of D lot, residential lots, ADA spaces, and 15-minute spaces. We ask attendees to refrain from bringing large bags into Ritchie Auditorium. Small bags, 6.5 inches by 4.5 inches maximum, and clear bags are permitted. Also note that food and drink are not allowed in Ritchie Auditorium. If you can't attend in person, you can listen to the debate live on KVSC Airwaves at 88.1 FM or watch at utvs.com. The Waite Park Police Department will be observing National Coffee with a Cop Day today on Wednesday, October 7th. The event offered residents the chance to meet with local officers and connect with community resources from 9 a.m. to 10:30 a.m. There's a call for a unified task force to deal with what law enforcement said is primarily Somali gang violence in the Twin Cities area. There have been recent incidents of gunfire in Bloomington, Eden Prairie, and Edina. Authorities have said that the violent activity is among suburban youth who don't operate in typical gang fashion. They noted that rather than fighting over territory involving drugs or money, recent confrontation are sparked mostly by social media disputes. Due to low enrollment, Minnesota State and Community College is closing the Detroit Lakes campus. College President Carrie Brimhall said it was not an easy decision. The campus will remain open at least through the summer of 2028. The college said its campuses in Fergus Falls, Moorhead, and Wadena, as well as online programs, all remain financially strong. The 46 members of the Minnesota Opera Orchestra have unanimously authorized a strike. Their last contract expired in June, and the musicians said negotiations have not gone well. The union and management are at odds over wages. Minnesota Opera calls the strike threat disappointing and said it remains committed to a fair and sustainable agreement. Opening night is scheduled for October 31st. The average price of a gallon of regular gas in Minnesota is slightly higher than it was a week ago. It's currently $4.30, and that's a penny more. AAA reports the national average is $4.36 per gallon. A 39-year-old Prior Lake man is facing felony charges for firing a rifle near an elementary school on Sunday night. Patrol officers in the vicinity of Five Hawks Elementary School were directed by witnesses to a house in the vicinity of Willow Lane. Police reportedly found several guns and ammunition inside the house. Nicholas Hagen, who allegedly resisted arrest, is due in court Friday. Congressman Pete Stauber is denying calling Minnesota a failed state, despite his recorded remarks. Democratic challenger Trina Swanson raised the comment during her Tuesday's debate on WDIO-TV. Stauber said he never used that description and accused her of misrepresenting him. In a January 8th Newsmax interview, he described Minnesota under Governor Tim Walz as an example of a failed state. Stauber said during the debate that his criticism concerned fraud in Minnesota. Hermantown officials are approving an updated environmental review of Google's proposed data center. On Monday, the city council voted unanimously on the nearly 1.7 million square foot project. Residents opposing the project want a more stringent environmental impact statement. The vote followed delays over state concerns about wetlands, trout streams, and springs. The Department of Natural Resources says it appreciates progress on monitoring and mitigation planning. The Rochester Area Chamber of Commerce is supporting Google's proposed data center in Pine Island. The chamber says the project would bring jobs, investment, and property tax growth to the region. Plans call for more than 700 construction jobs and roughly 100 permanent positions. Project agreements include $100 million in developer-funded utility and road improvements and $24 million for Pine Island schools. An agreement between Google and Xcel Energy would add wind, solar, and battery storage to the grid. A Minnesota man running the Twin Cities Marathon carried a canoe to spotlight the Boundary Waters. Travis Meyer carried the canoe through the entire 26.2-mile race. He says the added challenge gets people talking about protecting Minnesota's public lands. Meyer opposes mining near the Boundary Waters over concerns about water pollution. He now plans to run 52 marathons in 52 weeks while carrying his canoe. Police are still searching for the suspect in Saturday's deadly Green Line shooting. The Star Tribune reports Metro Transit is increasing police and security presence on trains and platforms. Police have identified the victim as 36-year-old Joseph Denny Nespierce of South St. Paul. He was shot aboard a train traveling from Stadium Village towards St. Paul around 9 p.m. on Saturday. First responders tried to save him, but he died at the scene. Twin Cities law enforcement leaders are calling for a crackdown on gang violence. Hennepin County attorney candidates are clashing over experience and prosecution policies. Anders Folk and Cedric Frazier are running to replace Mary Moriarty. Frazier criticizes Folk's service under Trump, while Folk questions Frazier's lack of prosecutorial compassion. Frazier emphasizes building partnerships and prosecuting federal agents for alleged crimes during Operation Metro Surge. A Brooklyn Center in-home daycare provider is facing a manslaughter charge in the death of a 7-month-old boy. Prosecutors say 58-year-old Narcissa D. Jesus Morales de Legge found the infant not breathing in June 2025, but waited more than 20 minutes to call 911. Investigators allege DeLegge sent messages to family members and other parents during the delay. The baby's mother said she had to tell DeLegge to call 911. The infant suffered brain damage from a lack of oxygen and later died. A doctor told investigators the delay in calling emergency services significantly hurt the baby's chances of recovery and contributed to his death. A first court date has not been set.
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0: Taking a look into some national news, Tropical Storm Isaias is set to impact millions along the Gulf Coast. It's currently about 580 miles southwest of the mouth of the Mississippi River. Forecasters expect the storm to strengthen into a hurricane by tomorrow, possibly packing winds of over 100 miles per hour. Current projections show Hurricane Isaias making landfall somewhere between New Orleans and Panama City. France is bracing for another day of student protests. They began as a demonstration in support of striking teachers at a suburban high school near Paris and has now become a national crisis with hundreds of schools forced to close and around 6,000 taken into police custody. They are mostly minors with no previous criminal records. Students, teachers, and police have all suffered injuries. The original protest on September 21st consisted of students joining their teachers to protest a lack of staff and resources, and ended when their demands were met. But student leader Maine's Nadel says that protests spread quickly with an unprecedented number of schools now involved in France's education ministry now overwhelmed. Lionel Messi is finished with his decorated Argentinian career. The global icon played his final match for the country's national team on Tuesday against Benin in a friendly. Messi had a goal in the 71st minute, also hitting two assists in Argentina's 3-0 win. He finishes as Argentina's leading scorer and appearance holder. Only Portugal's Cristiano Ronaldo has more games or goals in men's international history. Now we're going to hear a little bit from BBC for some news, for some world news.
3: BBC News with Moira Alderson. At least 24 people are now known to have been killed in the latest Russian airstrikes across Ukraine. Rescue workers are continuing to search the rubble of a block of flats destroyed in the town of Priluki. People across Israel and around the world have been marking the third anniversary of the October the 7th attacks, which saw Hamas-led fighters kill around 1,200 people. Hamas officials say Israel's subsequent offensive in Gaza has killed more than 75,000 people. The World Health Organization has warned against the use of surgery and weight loss drugs to tackle rising obesity rates in children. It advises adolescents and children to focus on healthy eating and physical activity instead. This year's Nobel Prize in Chemistry has gone to two scientists, Henri Caron from France and Kenzo Soai from Japan. They've shown how chemical reactions can produce one of two mirror image forms of a molecule. Five former City of London traders sentenced in one of the biggest scandals of the 2008 financial crisis have had their convictions overturned. The men had been found guilty of manipulating the interest rates used for loans between banks. Reports from Ethiopia's northern Tigray region say Eritrean troops have been deployed around the town of Agadrat in recent days. Ethiopia has accused Eritrea of backing the Tigray People's Liberation Front, which Eritrea denies. The families of two Tanzanian gold miners who were killed at the North Mara gold mine are suing the body which oversees the global precious metals industry. They accuse the London Bullion Market Association of overlooking human rights abuses. And a court in Indonesia has sentenced dozens of Indian nationals to prison for their involvement in an online gambling operation on the popular tourist island of Bali. The group entered Indonesia on tourist visas. Gambling is illegal in Indonesia. BBC News.
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0: Taking a look into today's Granite City forecast. Currently, it's about 71 degrees Fahrenheit with fair weather conditions. This afternoon, you can expect it to be sunny with a high near 70, west-northwest wind 10 to 15 miles per hour. Tonight, increasing clouds with a low around 45, northwest wind around 5 miles per hour. Thursday, partly sunny with a high near 64, west wind around 5 miles per hour. Thursday night, partly sunny with a low around 46, calm wind. This is listed, I guess, for the... whatever. Anyways, Friday, mostly sunny with a high near 71, south-southeast wind, 5 to 10 miles per hour. Friday night, partly sunny with a low around 58, southeast wind, 5 to 10 miles per hour. Saturday, sunny with a high near 82, south wind, 10 to 15 miles per hour, with gusts as high as 30 miles per hour. Saturday night, mostly clear with a low around 62. South wind around 15 miles per hour, with gusts as high as 30 miles per hour. Sunday, mostly sunny with a high near 75. South, southwest wind, 10 to 15 miles per hour. Sunday night, mostly cloudy with a low around 52. West wind around 10 miles per hour, becoming north, northwest wind after midnight. Although it doesn't look like it should be stormy this week, it does sound like it might potentially be quite windy, so I would recommend keeping that in mind as you prepare for the rest of the week, I suppose. Up next, we're going to hear from Al with Down to Science, as well as some sports news on This Day in Sports, Up North Report, and today's feature.
6: This is Down to a Science, where we discuss the facts and fallacies behind all things scientific. My name is Alan Sucero, and today's topic is Luna moths. The Luna moth is a large, common but rarely seen species of emperor moth. They are well known for their lime green wings and the elongated tails on their hind wings, which are thought to be used to confuse bats' echolocation. Their habitat spans throughout the United States, east of the Great Plains, and in southern Canada from Nova Scotia to Alberta, and they can be found in almost every forested or woodland patch in these regions, except for some areas in New England. The shade of green on a Luna moth's wings varies by region and season. In Minnesota, the first and only generation's wings are mostly pale green, but become more bluish green further north, and more yellowish green to the south. Adults have a wingspan of 3 to 4.5 inches. Adult males and females are similar in size and appearance. The best way to tell apart male and female Luna moths are by looking at their antennae. On the male Luna moth, the antennae are feather-like with long branches called rami continuing nearly to the tip. The antennae on the female, on the other hand, have alternating long and short rami, making them appear much less full. Adult Luna moths don't have mouths or digestive systems and therefore cannot eat. Their sole purpose is to mate, and they typically die after 7 to 10 days. The caterpillar, on the other hand, feeds on many species of deciduous trees and shrubs, but they tend to show distinct preferences in different regions. In northern Minnesota, they seem to prefer paper birch. In the Twin Cities region, they have been recorded feeding on alder, cherry, and hazel. The Luna moth is active in Minnesota mostly from late May to mid-August. They only fly at night, usually starting a few hours after dusk. Due to their short lifespan and nocturnal nature, Luna moths are rarely seen by humans. This has been the Luna Moth Down to a Science. Tune in next time on Down to a Science for more scientific wonders. My name is Alan. I hope you're

0: Now, taking a look into some local sports news, we're going to start with some St. Cloud sports news. Jim Erickson welcomes head coach Nick Oliver, senior captain Jack Ryman, and transfer defenseman Finn McLaughlin to the first Nick Oliver show of the season. Live from the Green Mill, Oliver talks about building a roster with 17 newcomers after being hired in April and about the 3-2 overtime loss at Bemidji State. The Huskies fell behind 2-0 after a rough first period, with goalie Jan Szostak keeping them in it, then rallied behind a better second and third. McLaughlin recounts his first Huskies point, an assist on Nolan Rhodes' power play goal, and why he chose St. Cloud State after transferring from Minnesota. Ryman shares how he helped the new players settle in and talks about his third summer at a Christian hockey camp in Hungary. Oliver also covers the goalie situation, the new trapezoid and icing rules, and a preview of this weekend's series against Michigan Tech, the first games in the renovated Herb Brooks National Hockey Center. Ryman and McLaughlin give their first impressions of the new ice, boards, and lighting. Puck drops Friday at 7:07 and Saturday at 6:07, and the show returns next Monday at 6 p.m. The Nick Oliver Show dives into all things St. Cloud State men's hockey, hosted by home television and road radio play-by-play voice Jim Erickson. Each Monday at 6 p.m. following a Husky hockey series, Erickson sits down with head coach Nick Oliver to break down the weekend's action, discuss team stories, lines, and preview what's ahead. Taking a recap at this past weekend's women's hockey, St. Cloud State women's hockey jumped up to 8th in the USCHO national rankings. The team also brought home 2 individual awards, as sophomore forward Mariah McCalin was named WCHA Forward of the Week, and freshman goaltender Alexis Ehrman earned Goaltender of the Week honors. McCalin had a weekend to remember, scoring 5 goals and totaling 6 points in the series against Minnesota State. The sophomore recorded her first career hat trick Friday and factored into all 3 Husky goals Saturday, scoring twice and assisting on the third. This is the third weekly honor of McCalin's career, as she was twice named WCHA Rookie of the Week during the 2025 through 2026 season. It's also the second consecutive week that St. Cloud State has earned Forward of the Week honors, with senior Alice Soriel receiving the award on September 28th. Ehrman played in both games against the Mavericks, making her NCAA debut Friday in relief after Amelia Kirka left the game with an injury. Ehrman played the final 9 minutes 40 seconds of the contest and made 4 saves. The freshman then made her first collegiate start Saturday and blanked Minnesota State with a 33-save shutout. St. Cloud State will return to action for non-conference play this weekend, traveling to Hamilton, New York, to face Colgate. Puck drop is set for 5:30 p.m. on Friday and 5 p.m. on Saturday. Taking a look into some St. Cloud high school sports, it was a back-and-forth battle at Tech High School on Tuesday as the St. Cloud Tech Tigers boys soccer team hosted the Wilmer Cardinals. The Tigers broke through in the final 10 minutes, and survived a frantic Wilmer comeback attempt to win 3-2. The Cardinals opened the scoring just 5.5 minutes in as Isaiah Muniz drilled a terrific strike into the upper 90 for the early lead. That advantage wouldn't last long, however, as the Tigers fought back 6 minutes later. Senior Abdishakur Muhammad fed a pass through the defense to junior Vaughn Blair, who was able to push the ball around the onrushing Wilmer keeper to even the score. The Minnesota Vikings are signing wide receiver Odell Beckham Jr. to their practice squad. The team announced the move Wednesday, along with other roster moves. Beckham was most recently with the New York Giants and was released by the team after appearing in 3 games and receiving just 1 target. The move comes as Vikings star wide receiver Justin Jefferson continues working through an ankle injury. Beckham last had significant production in the 2023 season, with the Baltimore Ravens catching 35 passes for 565 yards and 3 touchdowns. The Wild are looking to move on after losing 3-2 to the Buffalo Sabres. Minnesota's first loss of the season comes after they surrendered a 2-goal lead in the third period. Then Buffalo defenseman Owen Power scored the overtime winner for the Sabres. Danila Yurov and Maxim Shabanov scored Minnesota's goals, while Jesper Wahlstedt made 25 saves. The Wild will continue their road trip on Thursday in Tampa Bay. Up next, we've got On This Day in Sports, the Up North Report, and finishing out today's news, we've got North Star Stories. This week, becoming aware of fetal alcohol syndrome disorders.
1: For October 7th, we have a couple of important moments in Husky men's hockey history. On this day in 1995, SESU hockey legend Mark Parrish scored a hat trick in an exhibition against the University of Regina. His offensive excellence pushed the Huskies to an 11-2 win. Parrish finished his freshman year with 30 points in 39 games. His pro career would amount to over 700 games played and 387 points, including two seasons played with the Minnesota Wild. Also on this day in 2018, current men's hockey head coach Brett Larson would start his tenure with a 6-2 exhibition win over Mount Royal University. On this day in sports is brought to you by the KVSC Sports Department.
2: For KAXE News, I'm Stella Mayerhoff with the Up North Report. Hundreds of thousands of dollars have poured into the state Senate race between incumbent DFLer Grant Hochschild and Republican Andrea Zupancich. Emma Crabb has more.
3: The Timberjay reports most of the money in the Senate District 3 rematch is coming from outside groups supporting Babbitt Mayor Zupancich. District 3 covers the northeasternmost portion of the state, including towns outside Duluth and northern Itasca County. According to the most recent campaign finance data, Hochschild's campaign has raised more than six times as much as Zupancich, but spending by Republican-aligned groups have tilted the financial balance of the race to the right. Advance Minnesota has spent almost $500,000 opposing Hochschild, and Renew Minnesota has spent over $300,000 against the DFLer and $85,000 to support Zupancich. Most of the money has been spent on advertising. The Timberjay says Advance and Renew are independent expenditure groups, so they can't coordinate their spending with candidates. This means many of the ads, mailers, and online messages voters are seeing have been created and paid for by outside organizations, not the candidates. Emma Crabb, KAXE News.
2: Inflation and consumer prices are vastly outpacing other issues voters are worried about ahead of the midterm elections. The latest poll results from YouGov match up with economic challenges in the Midwest. YouGov's weekly tracking of voters' concerns shows that at the end of September, nearly 32% said increases in the prices of goods and services topped their issue list. That's more than double the second highest result, jobs and the economy. Frank Manzo is an economist at the Midwest Economic Policy Institute, and he says many people are feeling financial pressure, including this part of the country.
4: Gas prices are over $4 in every single Midwest state except for one, and diesel is over $6 per gallon everywhere. On top of that, then you, of course, have high mortgage rates. And so what you're hearing is that people are struggling to afford, you know, the basic essentials, and they're not very happy about it.
2: In Minnesota, gas prices have hovered around $4 a gallon, and sometimes well north of that, for the past 2 months. In the YouGov survey, the cost of living was the top issue for respondents across the political spectrum. Thanks to Minnesota News Connection for this story. Highway 71 has reopened between Turtle River and 10th Strike. The highway had been closed since May for construction. The nearly $9 million project includes pavement reconstruction, a southbound bypass lane at Turtle River Lake Road, and entrance culvert replacements. MnDOT reminds drivers to slow down in any work zone, watch for workers and slow-moving equipment, and obey posted speed limits. This week is Fire Prevention Week. The Department of Public Safety State Fire Marshal Division is highlighting safe charging of lithium-ion batteries, and reminding Minnesotans that everyday fire prevention starts at home. Lithium-ion batteries are just about everywhere these days, from phones and laptops to power tools and e-bikes. Dave Cox is the Brainerd Fire Department Deputy Chief. He says these rechargeable batteries are generally safe, but can be dangerous.
5: Lithium-ion battery fires are actually really tough to fight due to the fact that once the battery packs go into what's called thermal runaway, they actually create their own oxygen, and the heat that they discharge is very high, and they're hard to put out.
2: In the last 5 years, there have been at least 225 fires and 3 deaths attributed to lithium-ion batteries in Minnesota. There are several steps people can take to prevent these fires.
5: It's important to make sure that when you do charge your phones, laptops, tablets, things like that, that you're charging them on a hard surface. Don't charge them on the couch or put them on the bed or a blanket or things like that, because those devices can get warm while they're charging.
2: Cox says to use the charger and cord that came with the device or a manufacturer-approved alternative. You should stop using a battery if it becomes hot, begins to smell, or starts making unusual noises. It is also important to dispose of batteries responsibly. Bring them to a trusted source that can take care of them, such as a store or a business, or to your local hazardous waste facility. That's it for the Up North Report. From the KAXE News Desk, I'm Report for America Corps member Stella Mayerhoff, telling the stories of northern Minnesota through local news.
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Up next, finishing off today's noon news watch, we've got today's feature, North Star Stories. This week, we examine fetal alcohol spectrum disorders, or FASD, a silent condition that affects many school-aged children in the United States. Then we speak with an organization that supports pregnant people navigating substance abuse. Substance use. I have been Bug, and this has been today's noon news watch. Stay tuned for Alt Shift, 4 p.m. news, diversions, and the debates tonight here on 88.1 FM KVSC.

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1: For many families, welcoming a child brings joy and hope. It also raises questions about what support that child may need as they grow. This week, we examine fetal alcohol spectrum disorders, or FASD, a silent condition that affects many school-aged children in the United States.
2: Then, we speak with an organization that supports pregnant people navigating substance abuse. I'm Victor Palomino.
1: And I'm Brett Ahmet. But first, North Star Stories reporter Zan Holston with some of the news that made the headlines around the state.
3: Bird flu is back in Minnesota poultry farms weeks before cases typically begin in the fall. More than 260,000 birds in 10 different flocks have tested positive since September 1st. State animal health officials say cases usually begin in October as wild birds migrate and encourage flock owners to report any suspicious health issues. The fate of a proposed rock quarry near Rochester's airport is still up in the air after city staff warned council members quarry expansion could create hazards for airplanes.
4: Blasting could throw rock into the airspace when planes fly low. Dust from blasting could block pilots' visibility of the runway and safety lights.
3: Quarry representatives told the city council blasting would only occur about 6 times a year and would be coordinated with the airport and weather conditions. But the council voted to consider the proposal again next month. In the south central part of the state, New Richland is moving into the next phase of flood recovery, with state and federal teams going door to door to document damage.
5: We are going to be here today, tomorrow, in the days and months, and even if it takes years ahead, to make sure that we can assist you in your recovery efforts.
3: Officials from Minnesota and the federal government will visit New Richland and other flooded communities to get a scope of the losses. Officials say water damaged more than 80% of homes. State Homeland Security and emergency management officials say door-to-door assessments are vital.
6: To determine if we as a state are at a point where we can then request the President of the United States for a major disaster declaration for what we call individual assistance.
3: An on-site disaster assistance center will open soon to help residents with insurance claims and replacing documents. As New Richland and southern Minnesota's Waseca County seeks volunteers with trucks for flood cleanup and prepares for federal damage assessments, drought disaster designations are expanding through other parts of the state. The latest covers Wilkin and neighboring western counties. Others include St. Louis in the northeast and Pipestone and Rock in the southwest, plus all surrounding neighbors. Eligible farmers can apply for emergency loans. Approval is based upon losses and ability to repay. A deadly and highly contagious rabbit virus has surfaced in 2 domestic colonies in Lake of the Woods County in Minnesota's northwest corner. One farm, or colony, lost about half its rabbits. A nearby colony lost about 15%. Both are under 90-day quarantine. The Department of Natural Resources says the virus typically spreads among wild rabbits in states west of Minnesota and asks people in the western parts of the state to report any dead wild rabbits.
7: If you notice in your area, large quantities of wild rabbits that are either dead or in the process of dying, give the DNR a call, send them an email, check out their website, and report it.
3: The virus does not infect people, but always make sure to cook rabbit meat thoroughly. The Detroit Lakes School Board is rewriting its policy banning rainbow symbols as 2 families sue to end it. The Northwest Minnesota School Board voted 4-2 in July to remove signage and symbols the district had not approved, specifically naming rainbow stickers, flags, and buttons. The families in the ACLU say the rule violates free speech, equal protection, and civil rights law because it only targets LGBTQ symbols. Board members gave the revised policy its first reading. This version no longer singles out rainbows, but still names flags, stickers, and buttons the

0: Fetal alcohol spectrum disorder, or FASD, is a range of lifelong developmental conditions that may affect as many as 1 in 20 school-aged children in the United States. Last month, Minnesota landmarks and public buildings, including the Mayo Clinic campuses, were lit red to raise awareness of FASD.
1: I spoke with a person living with FASD and an organization working to increase understanding and support. Here's the story.
2: So I was actually diagnosed way later than most kids are. So I wasn't diagnosed until I was 13. And so up until then, I went to many doctors for, of course, ADHD, ADD, I think at one point bipolar, which is a lot of kids with FAS tend to get diagnosed bipolar first before they're actually diagnosed.
1: That's Olivia, who is living with FASD, and she recently graduated from St. Cloud State University with an accounting major. FASD is a brain-based disability caused by prenatal alcohol exposure and is the leading cause of birth defects and neurodevelopmental disorders in the United States. It's lifelong. There's no cure. But with early diagnosis and support, people can thrive throughout their lives.
2: And so it wasn't until I was 13 I finally got the services I needed. Until then, it was a little rough. And then I guess all throughout high school, I guess blossomed to who I am today, if that makes sense.
1: Olivia describes herself as being in the high end of the spectrum, but is conscious that every story is different.
2: And I just think a lot of people, especially educators, just don't understand that not everyone with an FAS is the same. They are their own person. They may have their own struggles, but they also have their own strengths.
3: We see misdiagnosis a lot, right? It's ADHD. It's autism. The thing is, these things can co-occur and there's similarities. So coming in for a diagnostic process, a diagnostic appointment, it's really important if you're starting to notice your child having learning differences when they enter that kind of school age.
1: Molly O'Brien is the executive director of Proof Alliance, a Minnesota-based organization focused on providing prevention, diagnosis, and social and recreational programs for children, youth, and adults who have FASD or suspected FASD and their families.
3: It used to be fetal alcohol syndrome. Now it's fetal alcohol spectrum disorder. So executive functioning is often one of the key things that that kind of shows up, right? So memory, learning challenges, maybe trouble understanding cause and effect, challenges planning. But there can also be things like sensitivity to sound, touch, smell, issues with eyesight, right? So it affects the whole child. And affects every child differently.
1: Molly explains that public health guidance is clear. There's no safe time to drink during pregnancy and no safe kind or amount of alcohol to consume during pregnancy.
3: Nobody wants to harm a child. Everybody wants healthy babies and healthy communities. But sometimes someone might not know that they're pregnant for months. And it's not just when someone's pregnant. It's when someone's trying.
1: Another barrier for FASD prevention is that some families may avoid discussing prenatal alcohol exposure or seek help for fear of judgment on their parenting or family history.
3: Well, stigma is one of the challenges, and that misinformation is one of the challenges. People just don't know about it. So we really want to get the word out and raise awareness about the importance of alcohol-free pregnancies.
1: Early diagnosis and awareness campaigns are not only a benefit for the child and the family. Molly say that they're also an investment in the community.
3: Because what we see is that with that early intervention, resources and supports, we see graduation rates improving. We see jobs improving. We see lower interaction with law enforcement and the justice system. We see lower healthcare utilization and on. These programs make a difference and help people live well with FASD.
1: For Olivia, the diagnosis offered the opportunity to understand the root of some of her behavior and find resources and help she needed, an opportunity that opened a bright new chapter for the rest of her life.
2: FAS doesn't define someone. I know a lot of FAS friends and people that are doing such amazing things. And most of the time, you cannot tell that someone has FAS, which is why they call it the invisible disability. But with that being said, I will say everyone with FAS, again,

0: just different. And you just never know what someone might need or what someone may struggle with. So just taking the time to learn and understand more, I think, will be key into understanding FAS and just whatever individual that you're trying to kind of connect with an FAS, for sure.
1: To learn more about FASD, visit the Proof Alliance website for North Star Stories. I'm Victor Palomino. Coming up, how to build awareness and support for fetal alcohol spectrum disorder and how one organization is helping families experiencing substance abuse.
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2: 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I'm Britt Ahmet.
1: And I'm Victor Palomino. We continue the conversation on fetal alcohol spectrum disorders with Dr. Jeffrey Wozniak, a pediatric psychologist and child and adolescent psychologist who treats patients with fetal alcohol spectrum disorders. Dr. Wozniak sees patients in Minneapolis. Welcome to North Star Stories.
4: Thank you. It's great to be here.
1: So FASD affects one in every 20 children of school age, but we still don't hear much about it. Why do you think that the syndrome is still so unrecognized?
4: The first reason is that there's a stigma around talking about alcohol use during pregnancy. It's, for many people, an uncomfortable topic, and so I think it's simply avoided. Another part of the equation, I think, has to do with just how alcohol is used in our culture. It's fairly ubiquitous, and people just consider it a part of the background, part of how we live and entertain and socialize, and so it's kind of fades into the background. People don't really think about alcohol use as a health-related issue, for example.
1: In our story, we point out that for the diagnosis, it could be difficult to do because it could be confused with ADHD, it could be confused with autism, with other syndromes. So how is the diagnosis and why is it so complicated?
4: There's a lot of overlap between various developmental conditions, and this is the case even outside of fetal alcohol spectrum disorders. So there can be common symptoms for conditions like ADHD and autism and FASD. What we try to do in order to specify a case of FASD is to learn as much as we can about the history and the alcohol exposure itself. Sometimes that's coming from a firsthand source, a parent. Sometimes it's coming secondhand, and so that information can be a little less clear, a little bit less reliable. We try to establish that. We measure some growth characteristics in the child because prenatal alcohol affects the growth of the body and the brain. When we're trying to measure the brain, typically the easiest way to do that is to measure the head itself. And there are growth charts for these things, just like there are for height and weight. And then there are some very specific facial characteristics that we look for in the eyes and in the mid-face and especially in the mouth, because prenatal alcohol exposure can affect the craniofacial development as it is affecting the brain. So that's kind of a proxy measure for what may have happened in the brain. And then finally, we look at cognitive functioning and behavior, and we look for some characteristic patterning in the child's skills and strengths and weaknesses, especially as related to things like memory and attention and emotion regulation ability.
1: And when the children are diagnosed, what do you wish that parents understand responding to, like having this news and then going forward?
4: Yeah, I think we try to, at the front end, when a diagnosis is made, we try to provide hope, because this is can be a fairly devastating piece of news, because FASDs are permanent and they affect the way that the person's life is going to unfold as far as their brain function and some aspects, the rest of the body functioning. So that's one element that's important to inject right from the beginning, is that there is still hope that the child is going to benefit from interventions along the way. Those might be in the school, they might be therapeutic interventions outside of the school. At the same time, we also want to impart some knowledge about what is an FASD, how does it look in the child at different ages, and what kinds of interventions can actually be helpful in optimizing their development. And that's kind of the way that we think about it, is development is still a moving target, really well into the 20s, and really in some ways throughout life we're constantly developing, but especially through childhood and adolescence and into the early 20s, there's a lot of development happening. The brain is still changing dramatically. So there are opportunities there for optimizing all of that time that's left in development, even though there may have been an insult prenatally.
1: I'm still curious, what would be a good way to bring more awareness to this? Like you said, a call is something that in many parts of our culture it goes hand to hand with socializing, with creating community. And so without banning completely alcohol, how we can think about this in a way that is something that exists and is something that affects our children, our communities?
4: I think that's a very good question. And I think most of us who work in the field of fetal alcohol spectrum disorders are not anti-alcohol. You know, many of us do consume alcohol socially as well. We're just very concerned about alcohol use during this narrow window of time when a person is pregnant. So I think there's a couple of parts to the answer to this question. One element is increasing awareness of fertility and pregnancy. We know that many individuals don't know that they are pregnant until at least 1 to 2 months into the pregnancy. And that early window is a dangerous opportunity for alcohol exposure when someone doesn't know they're pregnant. So that's part one, is I think education and increased awareness around fertility and early pregnancy is important. Two, I think thinking about pregnancy as something that one prepares for by setting the stage with a variety of health behaviors is really critical. And that part, that needs to be kind of part of our culture, to kind of think about pregnancy as something that one prepares for as opposed to something that just happens to us. Three, I think, you know, conversations specifically with clinicians, you know, pediatricians, OBGYNs, family practice doctors about alcohol specifically are starting to come into the fold. And you may have had this experience when you go see your physician, they ask you a whole range of questions about safety and seatbelt use and tobacco use and now alcohol use. So I think it is becoming more part of the general conversation around health. And those are really critical opportunities for, you know, touch points where a clinician can step in and say, did you know that alcohol, you know, can have really negative effects on pregnancy? Are you thinking about becoming pregnant? Is your significant other thinking about becoming pregnant? Start having these conversations about within the family about alcohol use and the possibility of a pregnancy.
1: Well, Jeff, thank you so much for your time.
4: Glad to be part of the conversation.
1: According to the Minnesota Department of Health, substance use is a common and serious disorder, but one that can also be prevented and treated.
2: In Ramsey County, Mothers First helps families practice sober pregnancy and assist women and birthing people who struggle with substance use. To learn more about this issue and the organization's work, we're joined now by Tracy Jones, the supervisor for Mothers First. Thanks for joining us.
5: Thanks for having me.
2: Well, let's start by having you just telling us a little bit of the backstory on Mothers First.
5: Mothers First has actually been around since 1988. It was grant funded by DHS to address the babies that were being born addicted to crack cocaine. So the program, it's a women's recovery grant that works with pregnant and or parenting moms who are currently using or have a history of substance use.
2: On the Mothers First site, it says that the program focuses on meeting participants where they are and supporting them as they define their own success. So what does that mean, where they're at and defining their own success?
5: Parenting and being a person who is using substances are two hard roads to go with at the same time. So we ask a lot of questions up front to see what's important to them, what are they currently working on, what do they fear, what successes and strengths do they already have as individuals or as a family. And then we also collaborate with any other professionals that they work with. So in the event of, say, maybe we don't hear from a family for a week or so and we're concerned, then we have the ability to reach out to those other professionals because maybe they know something that we don't know. We do understand that our families are going through a lot individually and as a society as a whole. We know that there are a lack of resources in the community for some of these families. And so we try to gather as much information as we can and what we already know about families that we've worked with or ones that we see in the community.
2: What do you do to support these women and these families?
5: Once they are in case management with us, we do what they call like a safe sleep study. So our public health nurse will go out with the social worker or on her own and just talk about safe sleep with the parents. They will observe where the child sleeps. And if there's a bunch of teddy bears or something in the bed, she talks to them about the importance of not having those kind of things in the bed and will actually like help them get the bed to where it needs to be for the kids. We also have a peer recovery specialist on the team as well. And that is a person who has the lived experience. And we actually just lost our peer, but she had the life experience of the substance use and of being incarcerated. And our families could relate to her. And there were a lot of things that they would tell her before they would tell their social worker. So she was kind of like their cheerleader and would help them find supports in the community, whether that's a AA group or a parenting group or a mom's group or something like that.
2: You know, especially with substance abuse, it seems like it's a lifelong journey. So they're in your program for a certain amount of time. I imagine you have partners to help them further down the road.
5: Yes, we do. Some of the families, I wish that that support could literally be forever for them. We see a lot of growth with our families from the time they come into the program to the time they are graduated from the program or decide that they don't need the support anymore. And we try to set them up while they're with us so that those life skills are sustained. When we close out their file, they're given a community resource list. They're given reminders of places that they've already accessed other services from. And we also give them like a crisis number as well. With our program, our data is collected by Wilder. Wilder also does a 1 month interview with them to see how they're doing, if there are any things that they need. And if they identify, I need diapers or I need stroller or something like that, they will then let us know that that participant is a month out and is needing these things. Then we will contact them and see what we can do, whether it's something that we can directly do ourselves or we find a community resource to help them with that. The Wilder interviews are at 1 month after, 6 months after, and a year after. So we get all that data at the end of our reporting period to kind of see the numbers and see how things are going.
2: Well, what does that data tell you? Like, how do you as Mothers First define success? What is success for you?
5: Success for us is a mom who is willing to accept all the suggestions and support that she can get to that point where she is comfortable parenting. She is sober. And in the event that she chooses to continue her substance use, We make sure that there's a safety plan, a relapse prevention plan in place. Success looks different for all of our families, depending on where they're coming from. A lot of people assume that our moms are young moms, and our average age is probably 28 right now. And some of those women also have like adult children or other children that they are not parenting at the time. So Mothers First kind of gives those moms the opportunity to show child protection because my other kids were removed, or because I did the voluntary placement, that I am at a point in my life now where I can parent. So we have seen some success where child protection doesn't come in right away and remove a child if they know they're working with us. We kind of work together and see what would be the best plan for the family and what is going to be okay with the courts and how we do that. So,
2: how can the community support Mothers First or these mothers, these families?
5: I would say if you know a mom that could use the services and she's residing in Ramsey County, give her our information. All of our events, community events, are posted on the Ramsey County website, on their Facebook page, all that good stuff. We host a community baby shower every year, and usually over 300 people attend, and over 30 community organizations table at the event. Free food and raffles, so that's always a hit. And then we kind of manage the holiday sponsorship program that Ramsey County Social Services has. So it is the information is going to be coming out soon to sponsor individuals for the holiday.
2: That's great to know. I'm glad you have those sponsorships. Well, thank you so much, Tracy, for all your information and for your time and for all the work you do.
5: Thank you. Thank you.
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8: 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You just heard North Star Stories. Wow, what was that? Before that was the new News Watch with Bug. Today is October 7th, and we got a high today of 70 degrees with a low of 45. Tomorrow on Thursday, we got a high of 64, partly sunny. And Friday, we got a high of 71. That's mostly sunny. Coming up next, we got Modern Age by Lighthearted. 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And after that, No Key, No Plan by Ockerville. I don't know how to pronounce that. Eat River. 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

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You just heard Tunic, a song for Karen by Sonic Youth. Before that, No Key, No Plan by Ockerville River. I still don't know how to pronounce that. And before that, Downpour by Medium Build. 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So today, the debate takes place at the Ritchie Auditorium on the St. Cloud State University campus. 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We are co-presenting the debate with St. Cloud Live and UTVS. 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The debate begins at 7 p.m. and you can submit questions for the candidates in advance of and during the debate. 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That's the District 14 Senate debate airing Wednesday, October 7th on KVSC.

Coming up next, we got 444 by Land of Talk. After that, So Mysterious by Leanna Flores. And after that, Wrong Direction by Dory Freeman. I'm your host, Nacho DJ. 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

You're tuning in to 88.1 FM. You just heard Heart of Hearts by exclamation point, exclamation point, exclamation point. Before that, you heard Wrong Direction by Dory Freeman. And before that was So Mysterious by Liana Flores. The 15th season of Granite City Radio Theater kicks off on Wednesday, October 21st at 7:30 p.m. We welcome special musical guest Katie Tessman. She's a singer-songwriter based out of Minneapolis. She performs folk music with a straight-from-the-heart style. The Granite City Radio Theater host Lee Adams is back with terrific comedy sketches. As always, the show will also have radio drama of Shades Brigade, a trivia contest hosted by Dan Barth, and House Band Collective Unconscious, playing great music all night long. 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Coming up next, we got Spaceman by Fitz. And after that is Don Quixote's Dream. And after that, The Underdog by Spoon. I'm your host, Nacho DJ. 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

0: You're tuning into 88.1 FM. You just heard Feels by Black Marble. Before that, The Underdog by Spoon. And before that, Don Quixote's Dream by Son of Volt.
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0: Coming up next, we got When the Sun Hits by Slow Dive. After that, Tighten Up by the Black Keys. And after that, Those Days Are Gone. I'm your host, Nacho DJ, and you're listening to 88.1 FM, your sound alternative.

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0: 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You just heard Moon Ride by Los Retros. Before that, Those Days Are Gone by Kishibashi, I think. And before that, Tighten Up by the Black Keys.
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0: Coming up next, we got Shadow by Wild Nothing. After that, Mona Lisa by Wishy. And after that, She's My Caller by Gorillaz. You're listening, or I'm your host, Nacho DJ, and you're listening to 88.1 FM, your sound alternative.

0: You're listening to 88.1 FM. You just heard Seethe by Chelsea Wolf. Before that, you heard She's My Caller by Gorillaz. And before that, Wishy by Mona Lisa.
1: 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Because on the count of, you want to know why? That when people go round and round in circles, it causes disturbance in the atmosphere and causes tornadoes.
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0: Coming up next, we got Light Design, the OKLU version by Turnstile on OKLU. After that, we got Magic Bullet by My Morning Jacket. And after that, Ceiling, the Hayley Williams version. I'm your host, Nacho DJ, and you're listening to 88.1 FM, your sound alternative.

0: You're listening to 88.1 FM. You just heard My Body's Made of Crushed Little Stars by Mitski. Shout out to my co-host, Cicada Blue. Unfortunately, he couldn't make it today. I miss my co-host gang. Before that, you heard Ceiling, the Hayley Williams version by Turnstile and Hayley Williams. And before that, Magic Bullet by My Morning Jacket.
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0: Coming up next, we got April Zuzanne by Beach House. After that, Freak Scene by Dinosaur Jr. And after that, Trouble Trouble by Aesop Rock and Blockhead. I'm your host, Nacho DJ, and you're listening to 88.1 FM, your sound alternative.

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0: You're now tuning into 88.1 FM. You just heard Pretty in Pink by the Psychedelic Furs. Before that, Trouble Trouble by Aesop Rock and Blockhead. And before that, Freak Scene by Dinosaur Jr.
1: 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Mirror Theater, in collaboration with Dark Omens, presents its production of Richard O'Brien's The Rocky Horror Show at the Red Carpet Nightclub main stage from November 5th through the 7th. This cult classic musical tells the story of a newly engaged couple getting caught in a storm and coming to the home of a mad scientist unveiling his new creation. Performances start at 7 p.m. and are dedicated in loving memory of Tim Curry. KVSC DJs Liz and Johnny are in the cast. For further show and ticket information, visit redcarpetnightclub.com. Performances for Luca Theater's production of Gutenberg the Musical start the weekend of November 6th at the Gnarly Bard Theater. In this two-man musical spoof, a pair of aspiring playwrights perform a backers' audition for their new ill-advised project, a big, splashy musical about printing press inventor Johann Gutenberg. Featuring local actors John Legg and Kyle Siemens, performances run that first weekend and the next. For further show and ticket information, visit lucatheater.org. That's Luca, spelled L-Y-K-K-E. And Stern's History Museum's Hops in History series is happening again at Bad Habit Brewing in St. Joseph on Thursday, November 19th at 6 p.m. This time, the history of brothels and houses of ill repute will be featured, including some of the more infamous examples of these establishments and the detractors that came along with their rise in popularity. And yes, Stearns County had its fair share in the mid to late 19th century. This event is free to attend for members of the museum and priced for non-members. I'm Gracie J, and that's what's happening. The Arts and Culture Collage is funded through the Minnesota Arts and Cultural Heritage Fund and is produced by KVSC, a proud member of AMPR's Diverse Radio for Minnesota's communities.
0: Coming up next, we got Switchblade by B. Badu. I still don't know how to pronounce that person's name, even like 2 weeks later. After that, we got Birds, the Slater version by Turnstile. And after that, Heavy as the Head by Jack Browning. I'm your host, Nacho DJ. 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

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You just heard Will He by Joji. Before that, Heavy as the Head by Jack Browning. And before that, Bird's Slater version. Coming up next, we got Desire by Out. I think that's how you pronounce that. After that, Positive Memory by Worry. And after that, Quarter Life Crisis by Judah and the Lion. I'm your host, Nacho DJ. 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
1: Buenas tardes, señoras y señoritas. 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Esta es la radio que sacó a toda la estación donde el rock vive y no muere. Vamos a escuchar un par de temas de Queens of the Stone Age. Primero vamos a escuchar First It Giveth. ¡Qué música impresionante, temible y verdaderamente ahora! Van a ver, aquí va, aquí va, aquí va.
2: 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You just heard No One Knows by Queens of the Stone Age. Before that, Quarter Life Crisis by Judah and the Lion. And before that, Positive Memory by Worry.
3: 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It can't help any of the stuff that I just talked about, but KVSC has been the voice of St. Cloud for more than 50 years. 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And just look at all this grape juice I spilled on the carpet. 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
2: Coming up next, we got Lazarus by the Boo Radleys. After that, Right Action by Franz Ferdinand. And after that, In the Club by Sophia Stell. I'm your host, Nacho DJ, and you're listening to 88.1 FM, Your Sound Alternative.

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0: Today, we're excited to announce that Lackadaisy has been greenlit for an animated series. This Prohibition-era tale about rum-running cats will be animated by Glitch Productions, who you'll recognize as the team behind works like Digital Circus, Murder Drones, and The Gaslight District. We've been waiting 2 years for the full series since the pilot released.
1: Lackadaisy is a unique take on Prohibition-era stories, starring a cast of cats including the cunning violinist Rocky, the shy Freckle, and the energetic Ivy Pepper. These three cats do their best to smuggle the alcohol needed for their boss, Mitzi May, and the Lackadaisy speakeasy. As if that wasn't hard enough, they must also dodge the rival Marigold smuggling ring, who is hell-bent on taking out their rivals. In the pilot, we get to see one of the confrontations as a simple pickup job for the Lackadaisy trio turns into an explosive fight for survival. The Lackadaisy was once the premier speakeasy, but after the owner Atlas is mysteriously unalive, management falls to his widow, Mitzi, and Mordecai and others split away and join the rival gang, Marigold.
0: Glitch gave us a sip of what's to come by gifting us the beautifully animated and voiced Last Call musical number performed by Mitzi's voice actor, Ash Wagner. Last Call gives us a look at the Lackadaisy speakeasy in its prime. This was back when Rocky could just play the violin with the band and leave the rum running to the professionals. Other notable voices in the cast are Michael Kovac as Rocky and Sungwon Cho as Mordecai, and the creators have confirmed that the cast will be returning for the full series, along with new voices joining the cast for new characters being introduced in the first season.
1: Lackadaisy Season 1 has just begun production and is estimated to release sometime in 2027. Don't worry if you can't wait that long, as you can read all 107 chapters of the comic on Webtoon. The pilot episode and Last Call are also available on YouTube. We'll keep you updated as more details get released. And until next time, Dark Hearts, stay nerdy. NNN would like to thank our listeners for tuning in.
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You just heard In the Club by Sophia Steele. Before that, Right Action by Franz Ferdinand. And before that, what was it? Lazarus by the Boo Radleys. Coming up next here on Alt Shift, we got Jelly Belly by the Smashing Pumpkins. And closing off, or I think the song before closing off, is one of my personal favorites, When You Sleep by My Bloody Valentine. And after that is I'm Going Out of My Way by Stereolab. Coming up at 4, we have the News Edition with Emily. I'm Nacho DJ. You're listening to 88.1 FM KVSC, your local sound alternative.

Okay. That last song you heard was Fake Plastic Trees by Radiohead. And thank you to Nacho DJ for bringing you today's Alt Shift.

0: 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I'm Liz, and today is October 7th, 2026, and it's time for KVSC's 4 p.m. News Edition program. On this Wednesday, I'll bring you the latest news from our local and state community. Then I'll catch you up on what's happening nationwide before we hear from the BBC for today's World News Summary. Your rundown of Husky and Minnesota sports news is coming your way, along with your full Granite City forecast. 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KVSC, in partnership with St. Cloud Live and UTVS, is hosting another debate this election cycle ahead of the November 3rd general election. The Minnesota Senate District 14 debate between DFL Eric Putnam and Republican Bernie Perryman will take place at the Ritchie Auditorium on the St. Cloud State Campus University tonight at 7 p.m. Doors will open at 6:30, and the event is free and open to the public. The debate will include questions submitted by the public, and to submit your questions, head to kvsc.org or stcloudlive.com. KVSC and St. Cloud Live reserve the right to amend, combine, or summarize the questions, or reject those deemed inappropriate. Due to time constraints, please note that moderators may not be able to get to all questions. Amended parking regulations went into effect at the beginning of the fall semester. Because of these new regulations, parking on most lots on campus is free after 5 p.m. on weekdays. So attendees can park in any lot on campus with the exception of D lot, residential lots, ADA spaces, and 15-minute spaces. And you can find information about parking on stcloudstate.edu. And there's a search function. It's pretty easy to find the lot map. We ask that attendees refrain from bringing large bags into Ritchie Auditorium. Small bags, which would be 6.5 inches by 4.5 inches, are the maximum. And clear bags are permitted. Also note that food and drink are not allowed in Ritchie Auditorium. If you can't attend in person, you can listen to the debate live on KVSC airwaves at 88.1 FM or watch at utvs.com. Moving on to some state news. There's a call for a unified task force to deal with what law enforcement said is primarily small gang violence in the Twin Cities area. There have been reported incidences of gunfire in Bloomington, Eden Prairie, and Edina. Authorities have said the violent activity is among suburban youth who don't operate in typical gang fashion. They noted that rather than fighting over territory involving drugs or money, recent confrontation are sparked mostly by social media disputes. Due to low enrollment, Minnesota State and Community College is closing the Detroit Lakes campus. College President Carrie Brimhall said it was not an easy decision. The campus will remain open at least through summer of 2028. The college said its campuses in Fergus Falls, Moorhead, and Wadena, as well as online programs, all remain financially strong. The 46 members of the Minnesota Opera Orchestra have unanimously authorized a strike. Their last contract expired in June, and the musicians said negotiations have not gone well. The union and management are at odds over wages. Minnesota Opera calls the strike threat disappointing and remains committed to a fair and sustainable agreement. Opening night is scheduled for October 31st. The average price of a gallon of regular gas in Minnesota is slightly higher than it was a week ago. It's currently $4.30, and that's up a penny. AAA reports the national average is $4.36 per gallon. A 39-year-old Prior Lake man is facing felony charges for firing a rifle near an elementary school on Sunday night. Patrol officers in the vicinity of Five Hawks Elementary School were directed by witnesses to a house in the vicinity of Willow Lane. Police reportedly found several guns and ammunition inside the house. Nicholas Hagen, who allegedly resisted arrest, is due in court on Friday. That is the last story for your local and state news. You're going to hear a quick PSA, and then I'm going to come right back at you with the national news.
1: Children are needy. The smelly diapers they wear are a testament to that. Sure, you'll get plenty of sleep. 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Well, they'll tell you. We're not asking you to raise a child. Big Brothers and Big Sisters of St. Cloud. All it takes is one moment with a child to make a large impact on their life.
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0: Okay, first up for your national news is actually a story out of Minnesota. An 18-year-old Minnesota man is facing a federal charge after allegedly plotting to carry out a mass casualty attack at the Mall of America. Federal prosecutors say the man targeted the mall during the Hmong Arts Celebration on October 24th because he expected a large crowd. Court documents say the man believed the mall was Jewish-owned and had previously expressed interest in joining Al-Shabaab. And authorities say he later posted a video pledging allegiance to ISIS. Investigators say he discussed a mass shooting with an FBI informant and referenced the 2016 Pulse nightclub attack in Florida. The 18-year-old was arrested Tuesday in Richfield after authorities say he left an undercover employee's vehicle with an AK-47-style rifle, four magazines, and about 200 rounds of ammunition during an arranged meeting. A judge has ruled in favor of Krista Pike's attorneys and ordered evidence from her botched execution last week in Tennessee to be preserved. In a hearing on Wednesday, the judge ordered the state to not discard any evidence. Pike is awake and speaking after being critically injured and was on a ventilator. She was sentenced to death for the 1995 murder of Colleen Slemmer and was said to be the first woman to put to death in Tennessee in 200 years. Texas is set to execute a man by lethal injection today for fatally shooting a convenience store clerk. State officials say the 46-year-old man was found guilty of capital murder for the 2000 killing of the 42-year-old convenience store clerk north of Beaumont. The man is scheduled to receive a lethal dose of the injection, I guess, in the county's first execution since Tennessee's unsuccessful attempt at putting Krista Pike to death last week. Trump is calling it a disgrace after newly released documents reportedly revealed the FBI tracked travel by the First Lady and their son. The White House released the documents this week regarding former special counsel Jack Smith's investigation of Trump's handling of classified documents. The documents show the FBI also monitored future White House Chief of Staff Susie Wiles' cell phone while plotting the best time to raid Trump's Palm Beach home. At the White House on Wednesday, Trump said the documents showed the weaponization of government carried out by bad, sick people. Hayden Panettiere's ex-fiance believes someone outside of the late actress's family sold some of her belongings, including her jewelry, to a pawn shop. After a new court filing is a new supplement to a filing which a family member sought out to be made the temporary guardian. Of Panettiere. And the petition raises concerns about the preservation of Panettiere's estate. The pawn shop has reportedly declined to give out specific item information unless law enforcement asks. The filing also claims the items will be lost to financial detriment.

0: President, the university president previously warned leaders that safety violations would no longer be tolerated on campus. And that is it for your national news. You're going to hear a little bit from the BBC and another PSA, and then I'll come back at you with the weather.
1: BBC News with Moira Alderson. Saudi Arabia says attacks on the country's airports in the last 2 days have killed 3 people and injured 36 others. Yemen's Houthi movement has claimed it carried out the strikes on King Khalid International Airport near Riyadh and on Aba International Airport. The 87-year-old Spanish woman whose eviction from her home in Madrid led to nationwide protests has died. The tenant, Mary Carmen, was unable to pay a 5-fold rent increase demanded by her landlord, an investment firm. 5 former City of London traders sentenced in one of the biggest scandals of the 2008 financial crisis have had their convictions overturned. The men were convicted of manipulating the interest rates used for loans between banks. Antarctic researchers say what was the world's largest penguin colony has declined by almost 2/3 due to climate change. Aerial surveys show the number of chinstrap penguin nests has dropped dramatically in the last 15 years. In Israel, a man has been jailed for 7 years for his part in stealing 2 high-value sound systems from the Nova Music Festival site after the massacre by Hamas on October the 7th, 3 years ago. A judge in the US state of Tennessee says she will order officials to preserve all evidence in Krista Pike's failed execution. Pike's lawyers say she is shackled to her hospital bed, unable to swallow or eat. At least 25 militants linked to Islamic State West Africa province and 10 soldiers have been killed in an attack on a military base in northeastern Nigeria. And Canada says it's going to suspend plans to extend its medically assisted dying law to people whose sole condition is mental illness. The Justice Minister said there wasn't a consensus in the medical community on who would be eligible. That's the latest world news from the BBC.

It's a great message. Don't text and drive. Okay, well, now I'm going to tell you a little bit about the weather. And right now it's warm, 71 degrees Fahrenheit. And we're in the middle of a pretty warm week. Tonight, we'll see increasing clouds with a low around 45 and slight wind. Thursday will be partly sunny with a high near 64. Thursday night, mostly cloudy with a low around 46. Friday, mostly sunny with a high near 72. Friday night, mostly clear with a low around 59. Saturday, sunny with a high near 84. Time to break out those summer clothes again, apparently. Breezy with a south wind of 10 to 20 miles per hour with gusts as high as 35 miles per hour. Saturday night, mostly clear with a low around 63 and still some high wind speeds. Sunday will be mostly sunny with a high near 77. Wind speeds around 10 miles per hour. Sunday night, mostly cloudy with a low around 50 and the same wind speeds. And then Monday is Indigenous Peoples Day. That is going to be, we're going to see a 40% chance of showers, mostly cloudy with a high near 55 and wind speeds around 10 miles per hour. Monday night, we'll see a 20% chance of showers, mostly cloudy with a low around 39 and low wind speeds. Tuesday, partly sunny with a high near 55. 5 to 10 mile per hour wind speeds. Tuesday night, partly cloudy with a low around 36. Calm winds with that. And finally, next Wednesday, a 30% chance of showers, partly sunny with a high near 57. Of course,

0: I feel like I have to say that's subject to change because, you know, we're in that time of the year where it's just like that. Well, next up, you're going to hear Down to a Science about Luna moths.
1: This is Down to a Science, where we discuss the facts and fallacies behind all things scientific. My name is Alan Susero, and today's topic is Luna moths. The Luna moth is a large, common but rarely seen species of emperor moth. They are well known for their lime green wings and the elongated tails on their hind wings, which are thought to be used to confuse bats' echolocation. Their habitat spans throughout the United States, east of the Great Plains, and in southern Canada from Nova Scotia to Alberta, and they can be found in almost every forested or woodland patch in these regions, except for some areas in New England. The shade of green on a Luna moth's wings varies by region and season. In Minnesota, the first and only generation's wings are mostly pale green, but become more bluish green further north, and more yellowish green to the south. Adults have a wingspan of 3 to 4.5 inches. Adult males and females are similar in size and appearance. The best way to tell apart male and female Luna moths are by looking at their antennae. On the male Luna moth, the antennae are feather-like with long branches called rami continuing nearly to the tip. The antennae on the female, on the other hand, have alternating long and short rami, making them appear much less full. Adult Luna moths don't have mouths or digestive systems and therefore cannot eat. Their sole purpose is to mate, and they typically die after 7 to 10 days. The caterpillar, on the other hand, feeds on many species of deciduous trees and shrubs, but they tend to show distinct preferences in different regions. In northern Minnesota, they seem to prefer paper birch. In the Twin Cities region, they have been recorded feeding on alder, cherry, and hazel. The Luna moth is active in Minnesota mostly from late May to mid-August. They only fly at night, usually starting a few hours after dusk. Due to their short lifespan and nocturnal nature, Luna moths are rarely seen by humans. This has been the Luna moth Down to a Science. Tune in next time on Down to a Science for more scientific wonders. My name is Alan. I hope you learned something new. See you next time.
0: Okay, well, now we're going to get into your Minnesota sports news. Let's see what I can give you here. The Vikings took care of some roster moves yesterday. Minnesota officially placed guard Donovan Jackson on injured reserve with a torn meniscus. The Vikes also released punter Johnny Hecker, running back Devin Neal, and cornerback Natrone Brooks from the practice squad. Tackle Tristan Lee was also signed into the practice squad, and cornerback Tyreek Chapel was waived from injury reserve. The Timberwolves continue the preseason tonight. Minnesota is taking on the Indiana Pacers in Iowa. And the Bucks are also playing their next exhibition game tonight. The Wild suffered their first loss of the season, falling to the Sabres 3-2 in overtime from Buffalo. Danila Yurvo opened the scoring, and Maxim Shabanov put the Wild up by a pair of goals in the middle period. Minnesota hopes to bounce back when it visits the Tampa Bay Lightning tomorrow. Here's a little bit of your college football roundup. Week six of college football season is underway. Iowa is 4-1 and visits Washington on Friday. 3-2 Iowa State visits BYU on Friday. Minnesota is 4-1 and visits Purdue on Saturday. And finally, your last story is Minnesota United FC returns to action this weekend. The Loons host Houston Dynamo FC on Saturday at Alliance Field. Minnesota is hoping to snap its 5-game losing streak. That is it for your sports news. Next up, you're going to hear On This Day in Sports, and then you're going to hear Our Living Lands and some cool stuff after that. So stay tuned because you won't want to miss it. And stay tuned for the debate tonight. It's very important that you stay informed.
2: For October 7th, we have a couple of important moments in Husky men's hockey history. On this day in 1995, SESU hockey legend Mark Parrish scored a hat trick in an exhibition against the University of Regina. His offensive excellence pushed the Huskies to an 11-2 win. Parrish finished his freshman year with 30 points in 39 games. His pro career would amount to over 700 games played and 387 points, including two seasons played with the Minnesota Wild. Also on this day in 2018, current men's hockey head coach Brett Larson would start his tenure with a 6-2 exhibition win over Mount Royal University. On this day in sports is brought to you by the KVSC Sports Department.
3: This is Our Living Lands, and I'm Jill Freitas. Data centers have become a flashpoint across the country, and as Indigenous lands are increasingly involved, tribal communities are taking action. KUNR's Kat Fulwider has more from Nevada.
4: The waters of the Truckee River flow through Reno on a sweltering summer afternoon. The headwaters that begin in Tahoe flow all the way to Pyramid Lake, home of the Pyramid Lake Paiute tribe. This region is also the only place where the endangered kwiwi suckerfish is found, a species that is tied to the tribe's identity.
5: Our people are known as the Kwiwi Tukuta, we're the kwiwi eaters.
4: That's Autumn Harry, Pyramid Lake Paiute tribal member and co-founder of the Water Over Data Alliance. It's an indigenous-led group opposing data center construction in the Truckee River watershed.
5: We've been really focused on education and educating the community about like how data centers specifically impact indigenous communities and how it still is a form of land theft and water theft.
4: Harry points to history. Her people know all too well about what happens when water is siphoned off upstream.
5: We were impacted by Derby Dam in the early 1900s, and that was the first water theft that we had experienced because of colonization.
4: As more data centers get approved, Harry's concern focuses on Pyramid Lake.
5: My big question is, where is that water coming from, and how is that going to impact the endangered and threatened fish species that are within the lake?
4: Pyramid Lake Paiute Tribal Chairman Stephen Wadsworth says their community has been fighting for water sovereignty for years.
6: Nevada is very much the Wild Wild West. We do not have laws on the books or laws that are severely outdated by, 150 years.
4: He is not only concerned about the water needed for the data centers, but also about the electricity needed to power them. For the past few summers, they often lose power in the late afternoon, and this has happened before there was any talk of data centers.
6: Usually every day around 5 o'clock, the power just shuts off for a second or two until the grid can catch back up, and then we're good to go.
4: The Water Over Data Alliance has been pushing for a ban on data centers in the entire Truckee River watershed. This past year, they showed up at Reno City Council meetings with a list of demands, and one was echoed again and again in public comments.
5: We demand the full, free, prior, and informed consent of all tribal nations within the Truckee River watershed. And what that means is the tribes need to consent to the approval of any data center, and that hasn't happened.
4: This is already happening in the Walker River watershed. The 500-acre gigawatt Monarch Data Center north of Yerington is one step closer to approval, despite tribal and community pushback. Both the Yerington Paiute Tribe and the Walker River Paiute Tribe released resolutions in opposition to the construction of Copia Power's Monarch Data Center. They cited environmental and cultural concerns. Ginny Hatch, Yerington Paiute Tribal Chairman, says they oppose data centers and are very concerned about losing access to the land.
7: It's supposed to be by the Fort Churchill area, and that's actually one of our traditional food gathering areas.
4: She says they had good relations with the prior landowners and that tribal members could go harvest their traditional foods there.
7: We're really worried about the resources, the impacts to, you know, the community and to the way of life, you know, that's what makes us a tribe is, you know, we have shared values. traditions and our culture.
4: Northern Nevada tribal nations are not alone in their opposition to data centers. Tribal communities across the nation have been opposing data center development on their homelands. In March, the Seminole Nation in Oklahoma became the first tribe in the U.S. to ban them. And in May, the Fallon Paiute Shoshone tribe became the first in the region to ban the centers on their lands. Back at Pyramid Lake, community members proposed a similar resolution to their tribal council. And on August 21st, it passed, banning data centers on all Pyramid Lake Paiute homelands. For KUNR News, I'm Kat Fullwider.
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11: Good pre-evening, KVSC listener. You just got done listening to a little bit of news, and now is the time of day on a Wednesday where you get to hear about two hot new albums. That's right, you are tuned into Crispy Critics here on KVSC. This is our weekly show where we in the music department will pick two new albums. And we get crispy with it. We tell you our scathing thoughts and leave no stone unturned. And this week, who am I? I'm MC Reggie, and I'm here with Rebecca this week.
12: Yeah, I'm Rebecca, and today we have two brand new albums for you. Both of them came out this last Friday, and both of them have been teasing their singles for a very long time. So let's head into our first one, titled Nature's Pill by Wishy.
11: Yes, I didn't even realize how long I'd been anticipating this album, but I've been waiting for it a while. I was almost surprised it came out. It seemed like it would just keep getting farther away or something. But this was a really fun album, came out October 2nd, as both of them did. This is a group from Indianapolis, Indiana, doing their second studio album, and they are made up of Nina Pitchkites.
12: And Nina and Kevin.
11: Nina and Kevin, yes. They both sing and both play guitar. Then we've got Dimitri Morris on another guitar, Mitch Collins on bass, and Connor Host on drums.
12: This album, I accidentally made the mistake of listening to it after the second album we're going to talk about. Mm-hmm. And so the beginning was very kind of lackluster to me in a way. From All the Rage to Mona Lisa, they were all just kind of songs that the first six songs, it was just a little bit too teenage for me in a way I wasn't expecting. Mm-hmm. It is so coming of age yes. film. It's like if I watched Love, Simon.
11: Not Love,
12: in,
11: Simon.
12: In like middle school, and I'm so excited to be a teenager. And these are like the type of like oh my gosh, this is what everything's going to be. Mm-hmm.
11: This
12: like,
11: is how it's going to feel.
12: The person I was listening to it with, he goes, you know, like Wimpy Kid? Right? Diary of a Wimpy Kid in the movies where the mom and dad are like envisioning a family band. That's what it sounds like for that first song, which is, yeah. And it definitely would have sounded better if it wasn't following the album we're going to talk about next. Mm-hmm. But it is good. It's a little bit like poppy, right? Jangly guitars, weird rhythm. It's good though.
11: Yeah, it's not a bad song by any means. It's just not the most exciting song that we got to listen to this week, I would say. It's definitely like opening title, credits are showing on the screen, like the main character is skateboarding to class or something. But it really makes you feel that. And the lyrics are, they talk about, you know, it's a very fun sounding song that sort of goes into depression and when you're sad, and it makes it hard to just do all of the normal daily things like cleaning your room, taking the clothes off the floor, moving the dishes, which I think is a very real sentiment that goes with, you know, different kinds of grief, which I think this album goes through a little bit. But it's not the strongest I've heard this type of storyline done.
12: Yeah, it's very interesting. It's talking about crushes and in a way that we don't quite get from like this indie type of shoegaze. It's not treated purely as a tragic crush, you know. It's if you talk about the seventh song, Lovesick, because that's where the album picked up for me finally.
11: Oh, yeah.
12: But the whole album is Lovesick is kind of fun. You know, that's why it's nature's bill. You're in love, and it's you're horny and you're nervous and everything's happening all at once. It's so teenage because of that. But you take nature's pill and you grow up with it anyways, and you face all the emotions it has to give to you. So a thesis wise, it's really smart. And if I was 14 or 13, being so excited to be a teenager and like one of these songs popped up in like a new movie, like especially if it was like a new queer movie that I was looking forward to, and I'm just discovering that, then it's like this album would be nostalgic. So for like your teenagers out there, this is a very appropriate album for them. Mm-hmm. I would say
11: it's for sure about that phase of life, figuring yourself out, figuring out how to navigate through different relationships. And I found it kind of interesting because there definitely is that strong thesis, and you worded that really, really well, by the way, that like that like connected dots for me that I had not connected yet. But sort of along with that thesis, I almost find that you can tell the difference between when it's Nina doing the lyric writing versus when it's Kevin, because I feel like the songs that I have deemed at least Kevin songs feel kind of more like, not advisory, what's the word I'm looking for? They sound, the lyrics often talk about participating in your life and making sure you're showing up for yourself. There was one lyric on, which song was it? I wrote it down. Track number 3, Sensational. There's a line in the chorus that goes, take it easy, but take it all. which I always like that kind of sentiment. So I was amused to hear that in a song. But yeah, as opposed to the Nina songs, which I've sort of dubbed them, which would be more like the Love Six, and I would say like the Kiss Kiss Kisses, which is track number 11, which are sort of more about that longing and that conflicting feelings that come with a relationship ending.
12: Is it just the difference of teenage love in a man's mind versus a woman's mind? Maybe, because I just thinking about it.
11: Yeah. Because it's definitely two unique perspectives.
12: Yeah, so let's give a listen to one of the sweeter songs. Not sweeter, sweeter sounding-ish in the first half. The fifth song, the shortest song also, You're Not Serious, here on 88.1 FM KV.

0: And that was You're Not Serious off of Wishy's newest album, Nature's Pill. It was that was your pick, Reggie. Why would you pick that one?
1: I liked that one. It's definitely short. It gets to the point. The lyrics are pretty repetitive, but I thought it was a really fun sounding tune. I really liked the chorus. I love that there's a key change at the end. Mm-hmm. And it's about, you know, being with someone who kind of treats your relationship like a joke, which I'm sure lots of us can relate to. And it's, I don't know, it's just something about it's like infectious, makes me want to boogie. I don't have a deeper thought than
0: fair enough. Like that. We can move on to our next song too. I know we usually kind of space them out, but today I think that's just the way we're gonna go.
1: Mm-hmm.
0: Because I didn't really like the first half of the album. Maybe I was distracted or I was still thinking about the album we're gonna talk about next. But Freak 99, the number 8 track off of the album, I believe, is
1: ma'am.
0: Definitely where the album picked up for me. I thoroughly enjoyed the second half of an album. And how often does that happen? Usually they start out super mm-hmm. great, but maybe the front half just isn't what I'm looking for as a listener anymore.
1: Yeah.
0: And I really like the sound. So Freak 99 is one of the sharper left turns with more angular post-punk feel. It keeps the record from becoming too uniformly sweet, much like the first couple of songs. So let's give a listen to Freak 99.

0: And that was Freak 99 off of Wishy's newest album, Sweet Pill. No.
1: Nature's
0: not Sweet Pill.
1: Pill.
0: Nature's Pill.
1: Is Sweet Pill the
0: Sweet
1: band?
0: Sweet Pill is a band.
1: Yes.
0: Yeah, it's the from there. I really liked Head Scratcher, and then Blitz was very short and energetic. Kiss, Kiss, Kiss, mm-hmm. and Party World. It was such a fun album to listen to once I got into it.
1: Yes, but I feel like I agree. It did take a minute for me to like get settled in the album, just because it's so like it's so pure, uncut indie. And I kind of have to be in the right mood for that. I have to have the right kind of pep in my step.
0: Yeah.
1: For that to resonate.
0: Indie is such a... The genre of indie is so teenage to me. Maybe mm-hmm. that's just because that's when I listen to it. But I think it's just not quite what I want to listen to right now.
1: Mm-hmm.
0: But if it's what you want to listen to, I'm sure you'll really enjoy it. It's produced really well.
1: Mm-hmm.
0: Nina and Kevin, their harmonies are incredible.
1: Ooh,
0: together.
1: They're tight and they're beautiful.
0: In a way that you don't really hear with like men and women mm-hmm. a lot. I personally, I'm very into listening to women harmonize. I'm
1: yes.
0: not super big at listening to men sing.
1: No, I'm a women preferer in that yeah. In that reference
0: but
1: as well.
0: I think you should give it a chance. Up next, though, let's head to one that was much more fun to listen to with mm-hmm. where I'm in headspace right now. Dev Lemons has always been around if you were, you know, a kid in the 2020s. Since then, her songs have always, like, slightly blown up on TikTok. Not mm-hmm. fully. This is the first album release, though, that I'd say all of her singles really were huge mm-hmm. on TikTok, of all things.
1: Yeah, I tuned in for the first time to this album, and right away with that first track, which we're going to play you here shortly, I was like, oh, I've been hearing this for months. Oh, this is not actually news to me.
0: Yes, I've been showing her off to so many people. I love her YouTube videos. I love the way she edits. She's definitely kind of cornered the market on weird girl, computer girl.
1: Oh, yeah.
0: In a way. And so this is the album Hunting What We Already Killed. And we're talking a lot about relationships in that sense, and returning back to somebody, you're hunting that feeling again, and you've already killed the relationship. So we talked about that first song, the single that we've been hearing a lot. So let's listen to Only One Way to Know here on your Sound Alternative, 88.1 FM KVSC.

0: bury me in the middle.
1: And that was the first track off of Dev Lemon's second studio album, Hunting What We Already Killed. And that track is called Only One Way to Know. Ooh, that song is just some beautiful R&B vibes. She really has a lovely sense of harmony with herself. And this sets the album off at a pace which I find a little more narratively sound than the other album we were talking about, where it really goes through the process of feeling these emotions and like going through the denial and the like, can we make this work somehow?
2: I made you run. I'm such a fool for you. I'll do better. I'll bite my tongue. I'm scared to breathe. Do it for a week and then you'll leave when you get too bored. My eyes are shut. She's in denial that the relationship isn't what's for her anymore. Mm-hmm. And she still wants it. Haven't we all been there?
1: Yep. Uh-huh. And then following that sentiment, the sound, I would say, gets a lot more into that emo kind of feel, even just on the next track, In the Middle of the Night. She's still in that sort of denial bargaining stage. She's saying, don't come all the way, just meet me in the middle, which is a similar sentiment that she says on that first song.
2: Mm-hmm. And it's like, come if you don't want to be with me during the day, just be with me at night. Mm-hmm. And then we both get at least to be held, and I'm here physically for you if you still want me that way.
1: Mm-hmm, mm-hmm.
2: And then the next song right after that is Let You. Why'd you put so much time to get into my bedroom? This is when it's starting to click of, oh, wait, he really is just kind of walking over me in a way. I knew I never would have let you hit if you would just hit and run. I never would have let you. I never would have let you go, you know?
1: Mm-hmm. It's like regretful, but still almost like if I had known what I'd known. You know,
2: Then we get into another single, Eat the Pavement. This one is probably the biggest one. It goes, face it, I'm throwing all your letters in the basement with it to the phone of all my patients. Yes, if you've heard that on TikTok, you...
1: Her voice is just like very adorable and sweet.
2: It's so sweet and cool. And then layered with all of her like instrumentation and the mixing that she does with this, it's great. But we're angry again at this person. Eat the Pavement. This is my threat. I'm going to make you do it. And it's, if you know the context of the rest of the album, you know that she's not quite holding herself to it.
1: Then
2: we get to Pace, right? If you slip away, but I will wait for you. I'll just do whatever you want me. I'll wait for you. I'll be at your pace. And, you know, well, really, it wasn't what you wanted. There was nothing I could have done, but it was sudden how I left it. But my body told me I should have run. I'm sorry. I'm really sorry. You know, just settle it. Like,
1: she's just like, she's putting herself in this little box and she's just kind of letting herself be pushed around.
2: She's so me. Like, super glue, easy for you. Was it just so easy for you to do everything? You know, was I too easy? And then was the relationship too easy where it doesn't feel hard enough?
1: This one was one of my favorite ones lyrically. And also the guitar that is in this song, especially right off the rip. I love how it's processed. It's got this kind of like almost 70s feel that reminds me a little bit of like Don McLean, The Mamas and the Papas. And it just blends with the emo computery vibe she's got going on really, really well.
2: Yes, I love it. We're into that super emo sound, right? And a little bit of bubble grunge, especially on Eat the Pavement.
1: Mm-hmm.
2: And then we get into the interlude. I never wanted to hurt you. So you're blaming yourself that everything's going wrong and not how everything goes. And you're kind of dwindling with that. And then we get into another single, Best Friend, which is another favorite of mine. Why did you go back to her? Why did you go back to her? If she's your best friend and you're missing your best friend, I understand why you go back to her. But then you come back to me and say that you miss your best friend. And so are you actually over her yet? Am I? Like, this dude is so...
1: he's a stinker. He's really putting her through it.
2: This is my favorite one to listen to on the album, not because of the lyrics. It's just like the best sounding of them all, I think. So let's give it a listen to Best Friend here on 88.1 FM KVSC.

0: Best Friend by Dev Lemons off of her newest album, Hunting What We Already Killed, here on KVSC. That's track 8 on this album, continuing through that sort of relationship timeline storyline as she processes her feelings.
1: These last 4 songs, I love them so much because the ends of all of them, it kind of like, oh, it does it again. Oh, it does it again. The last 30 seconds for each of them is like angry. Mm-hmm. It's we're processing and we're repeating and we're like, oh, I should be angry and upset about this.
0: Mm-hmm. There's been an injustice towards me.
1: There has been an injustice. What happened to you? I'm better at minding my business, not checking to see if you called, and I better not pay you attention the second you want to talk. So we're getting past it. We're almost there. What happened to you? What happened to the person that I thought I loved? Now we're only close when I'm dreaming. Mm-hmm. Your phone went away. Your name went away from my phone. That is my favorite line off of the entire album. But I'm better at knowing you mean it when you want to be alone. When you say you want to be alone. And it's
0: starting to take what this person is doing at face value and letting them tell you who they are instead of imagining it.
1: Tonight I'm going to a concert that I bought tickets to 6 months ago when I was still with a person.
0: Mm.
1: And we were almost together for a year when I bought these.
0: Oh.
1: And so, like, this album, listening to it this morning, I have had a hard time processing that person's actions. And this is just, like, everything I've felt. And I'm like, this is too pointed right now. But it's good. That's why I'm so good at being like, oh, okay, you haven't moved on yet because, you know, it's up to me. Another word you say. Second to last album. Waiting for you, babe. Don't want to listen to another word you say. You're in the way, riding on your brake. Like, you're realizing I'm not the problem anymore. Mm-hmm. You're in your own way. And then again, I love how it gets angrier at the end. Yes. When can I find a way out? Like a dog, I've only spoken up when I'm allowed to put me down. It's great.
0: Yeah, the screaming on that track too, so good, so good.
1: And then especially you're screaming, you're finally hurting, everything's great. And then Ice the Bruise is the last song there. Picking apart what you say, sipping on every mistake, you want to play it too safe, all just to save your own face. So you're realizing that after the breakup, you've been defending him and doing all this. Maybe I'm just projecting, but you've been defending him and like, well, you know, he's going through his own stuff. But no, he's been saying everything else to save his own face. And I wish I could sew up your mouth forever, drowning you out. And you're moved on. And this whole album is so, so great narratively. I was a really great listen.
0: Yeah, it's really strong top to bottom. There's really not a part of the album that I think like carries more weight than the other. It's really solid all the way through. And it just really lets her do what she does and tell that cool story.
1: And it's great because while they all work so well together, you can listen to any song and it's a song by itself. You don't need the other ones. I think you could even listen to that minute long interlude just by itself on any album. It's mantra in a way.
0: But yeah, definitely.
1: One of my favorite albums of the year so far.
0: Mm-hmm. Yeah, no, this is going to make my top 20. I'm pretty sure. Dev Lemon, is she queer?
1: I don't know.
0: Because I want to say queer women have been really on the ball making crazy, amazing albums this year, but I don't know.
1: Isn't, she's definitely an ally. I'll pull that out.
0: Oh, for sure.
1: But yeah, this album is the humiliating realization that you are the person keeping the dead relationship alive. And the grieving, we go through all of those stages of grief throughout this album. So if you are in a good relationship, you should give it a listen to it. If you are in a bad relationship, I'd say also give it a listen to
0: it. If you're in a situationship, hello.
1: Definitely. But yeah, this one's so good. I'm excited to have it around the radio a bit more. Like, she is so talented in so many ways, and I'm really excited to see what she has next.
0: Heck yeah. I had a lovely time chatting with you today, Rebecca.
1: Yes, me too. We will see you next time. But next for you is Divergence here on 88.1 FM KVSC.
2: Hello. Okay. Yeah, we got now. Okay. 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And thank you very much to our music department for bringing us Crispy Critics, keeping us up on some of the new music. I might be playing some new music as well. But anyway, My name is Mike May, and I'm here at KBSC FM and HD St. Cloud and KMLJ HD3 Minneapolis St. Paul, if I didn't say that already. And I'm here to bring in diversions. If you're just catching up on this, I was here 2 weeks ago for my first show back in almost a year, and I intend to alternate Wednesdays. Every other Wednesday, I will be here bringing you diversions, and in the meantime, while I'm waiting for that to happen, I'm out there trying to listen to, well, all the music, and that's impossible, but sometimes I still try. And then I try and share some stuff with you, showcasing our huge KVSC library here, not just of, how shall we say, physical media. We still have physical media. We still have albums you can touch and, do that sort of thing if you're one of those tactile people, shall we say. We have a whole bunch of genres as well. I try and hop around, play many different styles, and I will try and do that today, fit in what a variety I can within the next 2 hours, and ultimately fail, but try and bring you some variety. Anyway, we'll get to that when we get to that. I just got a whole bunch of stuff, piles and piles of stuff here in a random order, and we'll figure it out as we go along. How about that? But first, let's hear about something happening later on today.
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2: All right. So I'm going to get into it here. And as I said, we have all sorts of albums that you can hold in your hand. Some of them small, some of them a little bit bigger. And yes, we do got two turntables, and we got a whole bunch of vinyl. We never got rid of it. We just keep it. We hoard it. And that's good, because it means I can play this song today. And summertime has gone, and the leaves are gently turning. And here's a man who knows that sentiment very well. Here's his version of one of those traditional tunes, Wild Mountain Time. But in his version, he calls it Purple Heather. It's from the album Hard Nose the Highway. We have it on vinyl from Van Morrison on your Sound Alternative, KVSC.

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0: Your sound alternative, KVSC, fishing up that first set of diversions today, going to Niger with Bambino from his 2013 album Nomad. We heard Tami Ditin, and I have the lyrics here. See, here's that thing with physical media. I can hold this in my hand. It has the lyrics both in his original language and as well as English translation. So, Tami Ditin, my darling, I am telling you love as it was, my darling, as it was this time here. Love is everyone's worry from the bottom of their soul without knowing what to do. So, that's what he's singing. All right. And before that, Van Morrison, we're playing that one on vinyl from his 1973 album, Hard Knows the Highway. All sorts of hidden gems, hidden, and you know, put in some of his Van Morrison's albums after the, shall we say, hits. And from his album Hard Knows the Highway, who heard Purple Heather. And many people may also recognize that as Wild Mountain Time. All right, more music coming up right after this.
1: I feel like I want to show you some.
2: Right on.
1: Look at it.
2: Yeah, it's a microphone.
1: For my work. Hello. Testing 1, 2, 3. Is this thing on?
3: Call the KVSC training department at 320-308-4747 or come down to the basement of Stewart Hall on the campus of SESU and we'll show you how to use a microphone.
1: Hello.
0: All right, gonna get back into the music here, and I don't need to explain this too much. If you want to listen to the words and the progression of where it goes in the next couple songs, you can follow along, or you can just, you know, listen to the music and ignore the words, whatever it is, however you listen to music. Anyway, there is one of my recent discoveries that I was not able to share on the air in my time away was just a random, I clicked on this, you know, was recommended to me through one of those services that is not KVSC, so I won't say the name of it on the air, but hey, you know, it's a way that we play music through some of our other devices, you know what I mean. I just said, I don't know what this is, I don't know what this album is, but they say, hey, maybe you might like this one, and I clicked on it, and I really, really liked it. Never heard of this group before, but they're called This Is Lorelei. Put on an album in 2014 called Box for Buddy, Box for Star. They just recently, about a month ago, put out a new album as well. Listened to a couple times. Well, get to know it a little bit better because it is also really, really good. But this is one that really, really stuck out to me. It's just sort of, takes some of the best elements of a number of different people. I think of it's almost like emo sort of Brian Wilson sort of thing. You can see if you can agree. I won't say much more about it because this guy does it better than I could explain it. Anyway, the name of the group is This Is Lorelei. Name of the song is Where's Your Love Now? On your sound alternative, KVSC.

0: Your Sound Alternative, KVSC, going back to 1990 or 1989, according to our sticker here. From I Do Not Want What I Haven't Got, Sinead O'Connor with The Last Day of Our Acquaintance. Yeah, a bit of a heartbreak set. How about that? Before that, MJ Lenderman with Dancing in the Club. And actually, we had Shay just come in here when they heard that one and thought, hey, I recognize that one. And that is because it is a cover of the band we heard before that. Dancing in the Club was a track from This Is Lorelei's album, Box for Buddy, Box for Star. When they released a deluxe edition of that album, This Is Lorelei had a number of people covering some of his songs, including MJ Lenderman right there, as well as Waxahachie and some others. And yes, before that, we start out with This Is Lorelei. That is a project, pretty much a solo project of a guy named Nate Amos, who is also part of the band Water From Your Eyes. But man, when he's just in his bedroom or wherever it is he's recording and doing almost all the instruments himself, man, he makes some great art. Where's Your Love Now, the name of the song, released in 2024. So Mike May is starting to listen to some new music again, something newer than 20 years old. So there we go. Gonna be back with more music after this.
1: This ain't your cousin's playlist. It's the stuff you find in dusty record crates and dive bars. Welcome to the Root Cellar, where roots rock, alt country, and Americana comes alive. We spin the tracks born in barns, brewed in basements, and raised on the heartland highways. If it's got grit, groove, and a story to tell, it's got a home right here. So, pull up a stool and crack a cold one, and get into the Root Cellar, where the underground sounds just like home.
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Right. Yes. And in that vein, as our show on Sunday that showcases things within that particular umbrella, our Root Cellar show, here's something that will go very well on there and, well, has been played on there quite recently and often. And it's local. And I'm bringing this up because I'm looking at the page right now for the Trucker Fest Music Festival that is starting tomorrow, Friday and Saturday, I believe. That is from a local, collective project, I guess. It used to be a radio station as well, another radio station of the type that we support. Do not believe that is still active, but they are still doing things, calling themselves Happy Productions, that are music related, including putting on this music festival in Princeton. So look it up, Trucker Fest Music Festival, Happy Productions, Princeton, Minnesota. So that's Thursday, October 8th, Friday, October 9th, Saturday, October 10th. I might have a couple artists from that, but enough about that now. Blah, blah, blah. I'll quit blabbing so much because we're going to play a great song from one of those artists tomorrow, from 8 to 9:30. Pert Near Sandstone will be playing there. And here's one from Pert Near Sandstone. It's Appalachian Girl on your Sound Alternative, KVSC.

Your sound alternative, KVSC, a song I just fell in love with as I really got to know this artist, Sierra Farrell, and that is from her album, 2021 album, Long Time Coming. I think that was just her third full-length album. She released another one, 2024, that I'm pretty sure you're going to hear some from me when I'm on the air at some point or another. Just released a new single. Not sure if an album is on the way. But anyway, that's Sierra Farrell, West Virginia Welts, from her album Long Time Coming on the legendary Rounder Records label. And I was looking up, she won't be playing anywhere near here anytime soon. It looks like, she does have a little bit of a tour. Maybe it's coming to an end right now, but she does have the distinction of playing 2 days in a row in Nashville, October 22nd and 23rd. I don't know if that's an adventure you might want to take. That's when you could see her if you ever think, well, I need to see a show in Nashville at some point. And start off with something very local and a group you can see in Princeton. You just got to drive about an hour tomorrow. Tomorrow they're playing in Princeton for the Trucker Fest. That's Pert Near Sandstone. We heard starting that off, Appalachian Girl, from their album Paradise Hop. All right, get back. We are going to get right back into the music here, and changed the vibe a little bit. Had some breakup songs, some heartbreak songs, and song on the last one was a little bit of both, I suppose. Let's be a little bit less unambiguous here and go to something classic album released 50 years ago in the great year 1976, and this one, when it comes to releases from that year, just eclipses them all. It's from the great, great Stevie Wonder. Kicking off the Songs in the Key of Life album, here's Love's in Need of Love today on your Sound Alternative, KVSC.

0: 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This is the Diversions Program, and my name is Mike May. I've been bringing in the music for the last hour here, and as I do on the Diversions Program, showcasing the many different genres we have here in our KBSC's vast musical library. You know, I'll tell you more about that after I tell you what you just heard. Fished off there with Stephen Fearing from his album So Many Miles, released in 2000, a live album, The Bells of Morning. And yeah, that album was co-released, at least a collaboration between a couple different record labels, but most notably in my case is that it one of those record labels was the great Red House Records from right here in Minnesota, St. Paul, Minnesota, and did that for many years, not around quite in the same incarnation now. I believe was a sort of how shall we say, it's part of a larger label, I think, that is based out of Nashville, but for many decades, Red House Records did some very, very great stuff, exposing some great artists who would not have been known about otherwise, such as Stephen Fearing, such as, well, Greg Brown, John Gorka, lots of great Minnesota or Midwestern talents, or in Stephen Fearing's case, out of, Canada. Before that, Stevie Wonder released 50 years ago today, but 50 years ago in 1976, sometime in 1976, his great masterpiece, Songs in the Key of Adult Life. We heard Love's in Need of Love today. As I said, this is the Diversions Program. Mike May on the air here, been giving you an hour so far and showcasing the various different styles, genres, whatever other word you want to use for different types of music. I just sort of do things. Sometimes I have a quasi theme that I don't necessarily stick to. Sometimes I try and tell a story with the songs. That's sort of why I tried to do this first hour. But, I come in with a plan and I change it over and over and over again as I encounter other stuff to play that I hadn't thought of until I saw it. And we're going to continue doing that into this next hour as I try and get, showcase, well, even more styles. So we'll get to that after I press this button.
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0: All right, gonna get back into the music here, and I'm going to go back to another group that will be featured at the Trucker Fest Music Festival happening tomorrow, Friday, and Saturday in Princeton. This is the group that is going to kick off festivities on Saturday, starting at 10:30. 10:30 a.m. that is. So a long day of music in Princeton on that Saturday. And you can give them a listen. Sometimes, you know, you don't think of music starting on a Saturday at 10:30 in the morning. But if you take a listen to this and you like it, well, maybe you want to get there early. All right. The name of the group is the Gentlemen's Anti-Temperance League, and the name of the song is Sam Dawes on your Sound Alternative KVSC.

0: And you are listening to Your Sound Alternative, KVSC, Fishing Up from, let's see, was that released in 1971. Great collaboration between two jazz greats, Gary Burton and Keith Jarrett. That would be Gary Burton on the vibraphone and Keith Jarrett on the piano. Let's see, I got the credits in front of me because we got some guitar on that one as well from Sam Brown, Steve Swallow on the bass, and Bill Goodwin on the drums. Name of the track was Grow Your Own. That one in particular is a Keith Jarrett composition. Before that, the Holy Modal Rounders with a track called Nova. And no, I don't exactly know exactly what they were trying to say there, and maybe they don't either. And start off with the Gentlemen's Anti-Temperance League, a local group that you can see playing this Saturday at the Trucker Fest in Princeton. All right, I'll be back with more music right after this.
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0: All right, get back into it here. Fished off with Gary Burton and Keith Jarrett, and I'm going to go to another collaboration here, and this one's rather fresh off the presses, or hot off the presses, fresh off the whatever else, something like that. Anyway, it's new. It's from this year. It was released about 2 months ago, and it's from a legend, Lee Scratch Perry, sort of the inventor of dub reggae and Mouse on Mars. And well, I'm going to follow it up with another Mouse on Mars collaboration as well, so you can decide what that might be. But anyway, Lee Scratch Perry and Mouse on Mars, name of the album released this year is Spatial No Problem. And well, it gives me a chance to play one of the more longer and more adventurous songs while I can, because I'm told coming up at 7 o'clock we'll be broadcasting a local debate among people running for I believe Senate, and that will be at the Ritchie Auditorium, and I will be broadcast to the entire Ritchie Auditorium that is there, and I might not want to play the weird stuff, so I'm going to play the weird stuff now. Here it is, Lee Scratch Perry and Mouse on Mars, Spatial No Problem, the name of the album just released a couple months ago. The name of this song is Economic Train on Your Sound Alternative, KVSC.

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0: Your sound alternative, KVSC, fishing off there with Von Sudenfed. And that is, a group that existed, I believe, for just one album in the year 2007. And it was a collaboration between Mouse on Mars and Mark E. Smith, most known for his work with The Fall. And so, I don't know. We can call that seasonally thematic because, it just came into my head when I was thinking of stuff to play for this show as I was watching the leaves turn, and it was very clearly fall. So, there you go. Oh, it's a singer from The Fall. Get it? All right. And before that, another collaboration with Mouse on Mars. This one very recent from a legend, Lee Scratch Perry, who's still doing it. Lee Scratch Perry and Mouse on Mars. The name of the album is Spatial No Problem. From Domino Recording, and name of the song was Economic Train. All right, gonna be back with more music right after this.
1: Every Sunday from 3 to 6 p.m., KVSC opens the doors to the underground. It's the Roots Cellar, where Carl and Uncle Frank take turns spinning the best in roots rock, alt country, and Americana. From Minnesota backroads to southern dive bars, Canadian prairies to Aussie outposts, if it's got heart, it's got a home here. No fluff, no filler, just 3 hours of music that digs deep and hits hard. And make sure to check out our Ruler of the Underground right around 4:30. Tune in Sundays, 3 to 6 p.m., The Roots Cellar, where the good stuff's been hiding.

Okay, so I'm going to get back into it here and go to some more new music from our sections that I guess could be best for a show like Diversions, and going into our world section here. Now, this is sort of technically from Europe. The band is now based out of Amsterdam, but they very, very much have their roots in some traditional Turkish music. And their latest album, name of the group is Altin Gün. Their latest album is called Garip, which translates to strange in English, and it's a loving tribute to Neset Ertaş, a beloved icon of Anatolian music who carried the spirit of the Aşık folk tradition into the modern era. And yeah, I am reading that off the press kit we have here. I don't always know everything off the top of my head, but that's why we have more information on all this stuff when they bring us these albums, because they want us to know that. And they want you to know that if you had never heard of that guy before. Well, you're going to hear some of his music as translated by this contemporary group, Altin Gün. And yes, I am totally going to butcher the translation of, or pronunciation of this, but I'm going to try it anyway. And I'm going to play them on the air because they deserve it. How about that? Altin Gün, name of the song is Zuluf Dokulmus Yüze. And you're hearing it on your Sound Alternative KVSC.

Your sound alternative, KVSC, last minute edition there. And luckily, it had a bit of a New Orleans sort of feel to it. But yeah, going all around the world and coming back home with a sort of New Orleans feel there. Davina and the Vagabonds from out of Minneapolis. Devil Horns, name of the song. Just looked it up. And Davina and the Vagabonds will be playing, a couple places, but the most close to home. You can find her very soon. Looks like it is October 16th at the Dakota Jazz Club in Minnesota. And before that, very much in the New Orleans tradition, at least in sound, the story of that very bad man, Stackily, as done by Dr. John from his 1972 album, Dr. John's Gumbo. We have that one on vinyl. And some very new music before that. The latest from the Jazz is Dead series. 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Soria de Novo and Altin Gun. The last album from them out of Amsterdam, but with a very Turkish feel to it. The last album, Garip, we heard Zuluf Dokulmus Yüze. And, very soon here, we are going to be going to Ritchie Auditorium in a debate between some local nominees that you might want to hear about. So this is the last time you're going to hear from me. Everything I'm going to play here up to the end is going to be some local music, including ending hopefully with something from Eric Koskinen and one of the artists who will be you will be able to see in Princeton at the Trucker Fest. Starting off here, a classic collaboration here between two very talented local musicians and groups, Alan Sparhawk with Trampled by Turtles. Name of this one is Screaming Song on your sound alternative, KVSC.